0: that could have allowed medicinal cannabis users to get behind the wheel in Queensland. News Corp reports we won't be following the lead of New South Wales and will continue to have a zero tolerance. Also making news today, Mackay Regional Council signed off on its budget, meaning a 7% rate hike, and the suburb of Racecourse will remain in the seat of Morani and not move to Mackay now that the shake-up of state electorate boundaries has been finalised.
1: Hit National News.
2: Good morning, I'm Matthew Layton. The Treasurer says motorists are still getting help at the Bowser, just not quite as much as before. The fuel tax cut is being tapered from tomorrow, saving around 16 cents a litre. Jim Chalmers telling the ABC it sits alongside other cost of living relief.
3: A really important day tomorrow. Another tax cut, more wage increases, an extension to paid parental leave, paying super on payday, as well as this really important extension of petrol and diesel price relief.
2: A driver is unaccounted for and three others are seriously hurt after a truck smashed into a rest stop near Goulburn, sparking explosions and destroying up to seven semi-trailers. The ACCC is taking Amazon to court, alleging Prime contracts let it change the deal on more than 1 million annual subscribers, including adding ads unless customers paid an extra $2.99 a month. And anger is growing in Venezuela, with officials saying more than 1,700 people are dead after the twin quakes and residents begging for aid.
4: Clean clothes, a warm shower, a conversation. 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
2: Paraguay has pulled off one of the great World Cup ambushes, knocking Germany out on penalties. Brazil had its own close call too, edging Japan 2-1. Queensland coach Billy Slater says he won't sign another contract once this Origin series is done, with the role set to roll on by handshake instead. And Daria Kasatkina is flying the Aussie flag early at Wimbledon, grinding out a three-set win over Mimi Chu to reach round two. Alexander Vukic had a rougher ride, bundled out in straight sets by American Jensen Brooksby.
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6: Today in Mackay, mostly fine with a top of 24. Tonight, down to 16. And tomorrow, clearing showers with a high of 24 and your music sorted with a curated playlist for every mood. Search music now on Listener.
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1: Well, coming up in 3 songs time, you're going to hear Taylor Swift's brand new song from the Toy Story 5 movie. And then straight after that, we're going to have a chat to Robbie Ketter, who's one of the dancers as part of the Mackay Festival of Arts Living Sculptures, How the Birds Got Their Colours, coming to Mackay this weekend. And we might even have some giveaways as part of that on 131060. This is Teddy Swims to open us up on Hit.

0: It's your number one hit music station. Well, the Festival of Arts is officially starting. And coming up this weekend out of the Mackay Botanical Gardens, we have the Living Sculptures, How the Birds Got Their Colours. And here to talk more about it, I have got Robbie Ketter with me. Now, let's talk about this. How the Birds Got Their Colours, Living Sculptures. What's it all about?
1: Well, it's a traditional Dreamtime story told in a really contemporary way through acrobatics and dance, with the collaboration between the Yugambeh dancers and Ark Circus down on the Gold Coast. And we've created this incredibly beautiful work that's toured nationally now, we just can't wait to bring it up to Mackay.
0: Now, you say it's traditional. So what type of traditional are we talking about?
1: So we've got, First Nations storytelling. So it's a traditional First Nations story, and the Yugambeh Aboriginal dancers, Luther Cora, who's our elder, he narrates the story, and we kind of physicalise it through beautiful acrobatic, it's actually world-class acrobatic movement and dance. So I don't know if people have read the story of How the Birds Got Their Colours, but it's a great story about how we're unique, and we've got everyone's got their own walk. And so, it's got this beautiful message as well.
0: And I think it's very important for a lot of people, especially living in Australia, is to be able to recognise the Aboriginal traditions, the performances. And I feel like going to one of these events is perfect for people to do that sort of thing.
1: Oh, 100%. And we're very proud, actually, because we've got one of our Yugambeh dancers, Joshua Huawei. He's actually a local Mackay boy, and he's training down in Sydney at the NASDA Institute at the moment, but we've got him coming up and performing. So we've got a local boy telling a beautiful local story, and performing in a world-class piece. So it's very, very exciting for that fact as well.
0: Oh, how good is that, seeing a local Mackay person going out, achieving their dreams in Sydney at the moment, but then coming and back up to perform? It's kind of like a little home returning, isn't it?
1: It absolutely is. So we've got, his family coming along, and we'd love the community to come out and support us and, support him as well. So it's really, really special, tour for us.
0: Well, it sounds like it's going to be a great event. Thanks so much for joining me, Robbie.
1: No, thank you. Thanks for having us, and we'll see you there.
0: That's Robbie Ketter joining me as part of a Festival of Arts, Living Sculptures, How the Birds Got Their Colours. And that's coming to the Botanic Gardens in Mackay on the 4th and 5th of July. If you'd like to go, well, 131060 is my number, because I've got a double pass to give away right now on your number one hit music.

0: we know it, the guy in the car next to you knows it.
1: Who doesn't? Who wouldn't?
0: We are your number one hit music station.
1: Yeah.
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0: It's your number one hit music station, and this weekend out of the Mackay Botanical Gardens, we have the Festival of Arts Living Sculptures, How the Birds Got Their Colours. And on 131060, I'm giving away some passes. What's been happening with you lately, Shay?
1: We're just driving home from camping.
0: Oh, perfect. School holidays, hey?
1: Yeah, off to a good start.
0: Oh, very nice. And you're looking for a bit of school holiday activities to do over the weekend?
1: Yeah, we just had it on the radio. That sounds so cool. The kids are excited.
0: Oh, yeah. Well, let's give you a pass to the Living Sculptures.
1: You're the best. Thank you so much.
0: The Mackay Festival of Arts is officially here, and this Saturday and Sunday out of the Botanic Gardens is Living Sculptures, How the Birds Got Their Colours. Make sure you get your tickets as we keep our music going with Olivia Dean on your number one hit music station.

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5: Well, it's time for our three guilty pleasure songs. I remember the year 2007. I was back in primary school and this song was released and everyone was like, oh, Jake, it's your theme song. Because instead of Shake It, it was Jake, Jake, Jake, Jake, Jake It. Well, Metro Station is coming up for you in three songs time. But first, it's Star Sailor on Hit.

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0: 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Bless you. And after your local 11 o'clock news, our music continues with Dave and Tem's Rain Dance. Also, you might be driving past the Mackay Showgrounds over these next few weeks, and there's a big marquee popping up. 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
4: This is a HIT news briefing.
11: Hello, I'm Dave Dolan with your local headlines. Police have seized two knives during a recent wanding operation in Mackay. Officers visited more than 40 licensed venues, scanning 157 people. In almost 1 year, well over 6,000 people have been checked by the metal detecting wands locally, uncovering 14 weapons. The Treasurer's offering mining companies a sweetener to invest in Queensland. David Janetsky has announced a review of upfront costs miners need to pay for environmental protections. However, he's again ruled out any changes to the government's controversial coal royalty scheme. Mackay ratepayers are about to be slugged at the hip pocket. Councils signed off on a 7% rate hike from next financial year as part of the budget. That works out to be an extra $5.30 a week for a typical household. And in sport, the Cowboys NRLW side kicks off its 2026 campaign this weekend against reigning premiers the Broncos. Coach Ricky Henry announces his squad later this afternoon.
4: HIT National News.
18: Good morning, I'm Matthew Layton. Amazon Australia is being dragged to the federal court with a consumer watchdog alleging Prime subscribers were hit with ads unless they paid an extra $3 a month to keep the service they thought they already bought. Up to seven semis have gone up in flames after a truck smashed at a Hume Highway rest stop near Goulburn, with one driver missing and a 300-metre exclusion zone in place. The push to give young workers super from their first shift has hit a bit of a not yet from the Treasurer. Jim Chalmers telling the ABC he met with young workers last week but won't promise changes.
24: We are always looking for ways to strengthen the superannuation system to make it deliver for more workers. That's why we are, for example, extending the low-income super tax offset to benefit more than a million workers.
18: Fill up today if you can, because from tomorrow the fuel excise discount shrinks and the average petrol stop could cost $9 more. And the US wants Doha talks on the Strait of Hormuz, but Iran says no meeting is booked despite both sides sending teams to Qatar.
25: Did you know that diabetes is Australia's fastest growing chronic condition? Over 300 Australians are diagnosed with the condition every day. Search Diabetes Australia to find out more.
18: Germany has been sent packing from the World Cup. Paraguay, who finished third behind the Socceroos in Group D, held on through extra time at 1-1 and won in sudden death, with Jose Canale landing the knockout blow on SBS.
26: Surely this time for Paraguay. He does score! Paraguay's most powerful World Cup results in their history. But Germany are leaving a World Cup far too early again.
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27: Today in Mackay, mostly fine with a top of 24. Tonight, down to 16. And tomorrow, clearing showers with a high of 24 and your music sorted with a curated playlist for every mood. Search music now on Listener.
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1: You've got an iconic Australian duo who are also twins, but also Harry Styles. He is iconic. Over the weekend, he was performing at Wembley Stadium in London. And you know where they have those long runways? Well, he was sprinting down to go and sing, and then he realised he forgot his mic.

0: 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He's got a new song for you on Hit.
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0: It's Mornings with Jake Harvey on the Kind of the Wit Sundays here. All thanks to Blacksmiths Jack's Gas Welding Tools, celebrating 20 years of industry experience. 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
0: Well, Jess and Rowan are your new breakfast show. And guys, before you leave today, what's on tomorrow's show?
2: Hell yeah, Jess is killing people in the car with her songs.
3: Not intentionally.
2: What do you mean?
3: There was just...
2: that's what you said to me.
3: Well, that... you've left out some important details, possibly.
2: King of context over here.
3: Possibly. There was a song playing, and I think maybe through an unfortunate volume, I may have hindered help getting to someone.
2: So someone's dead, though, is what
3: you said. Not necessarily. Well, I don't know.
2: I don't know.
3: I'm not an ambulance chaser. I don't know where it ended up going. I've got to give you the context tomorrow.
2: Okay.
3: I'll play you the song, and you tell me you would have been able to handle it any differently. I don't think you could have. I'm only human.
2: All right. See you tomorrow. Can't hear it.
0: I feel like we need to find out what this context is all about. Jess and Rowan, they're back tomorrow morning from 6 on your number one hit music station. Put it on.
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0: That's Mornings with Jake Harvey on Mackay and the Wit Sundays here, all thanks to Blacksmiths Jack's Gas Welding Tools, celebrating 20 years of industry experience. And that wraps it up for me today for this Tuesday. I hope you enjoy the rest of your day, as well as if you love a DJ Konski mashup, well, we've got one lined up for you straight after this on Hit. 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
8: The new Queensland government is delivering tougher e-scooter and e-bike laws from the 1st of July to stop behaviour that puts lives at risk. Police can seize and destroy illegal devices. Devices faster than 25 kilometres an hour will be banned. Riders must be 16 with a licence. Some exemptions will apply. 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
19: Hello, I'm David Dolan with your local headlines. Power prices are coming down across Mackay and the Wit Sundays from tomorrow. The state government has promised its energy plan will deliver a 7% drop for households and 8% for small businesses. Premier says Ergon Energy has been asked to pass the savings on to customers in full. Mackay Regional Council signed off on a 7% rate hike as part of the budget for next financial year. Mayor Greg Williamson says for the typical ratepayer, that's an extra $5.30 a week.
20: There's only two ways council can reduce rates. We can either sack staff or we can stop service delivery.
19: The budget also secures the Gordon White Library at Mount Pleasant, which had been on the chopping block. And in sport, looks like Cowboys player Sam McIntyre could be heading across the ditch. The second rower is reportedly in talks with the Warriors for next season. He's contracted at North Queensland until the end of this year. Meantime, the NRLW squad will be named this afternoon for this weekend's first round against the Broncos.
21: Hit National News.
22: Hello, I'm Matthew Layton. Petrol prices are about to creep up, but the government says drivers are still getting help. The fuel tax cut was meant to end tomorrow, but it has been extended for a month at a lower rate, while the watchdog keeps an eye on retailers. The ACCC is taking Amazon Australia to court, claiming more than a million Prime Video customers were stuck with allegedly unfair terms that let ads roll in unless they paid extra to switch them off. The Hume Highway is closed near Goulburn after a messy truck pile-up at a rest stop sparked explosions. And seven Aussies have asked for help in Venezuela after two massive earthquakes, with none believed to be injured. Foreign Minister Penny Wong telling the ABC consular support is being provided as the death toll climbs past 1,700.
23: It has been utterly devastating, and I think authorities are still working through the scale of those who are lost and those who are still trapped. So this is a very, very distressing for all.
24: Every load of laundry is a fresh start. 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
22: Germany's World Cup is over and Paraguay's party is just getting started. After it finished 1-1 through extra time, Paraguay held its nerve in sudden death to dump the four-time champions. The Wimbledon dream is still ticking for Jannik Sinner, but only just the world number one digging deep in a five-set thriller. And cricket's Olympic comeback is basically rolling out the green and gold carpet. 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
25: Fine for the rest of today in Mackay. Tonight down to 15 and tomorrow clearing showers with a high of 24 and your music sorted with a curated playlist for every mood. 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

0: 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Thank you, DJ Konski, for that world-famous 15-minute midday mashup. 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
3: Yeah. 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

0: number one hit music station, doing non-stop music all day. Good afternoon from Lewis here, back into the non-stop music next with Olivia Rodrigo and her lead single from her third studio album, You Seem Pretty Sad, for a girl so in love. She finds this one of her favourite songs.
1: I think at least one of. I'm really, really proud of this song. I absolutely love it. I think it's like a new perspective that I haven't really expressed before. And
0: it's called Drop Dead. And you get to hear it in the next 15 minutes. Plus, a bit of G-Flip with Bed on Fire. All coming up non-stop if you keep it right here.
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0: our very own The Kid Laroi, Aussie singer-songwriter on the air in three hits, so keep it here for him. 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It's called New Religion.
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0: 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If you haven't heard it yet, you're missing out. 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
18: Hello, I'm David Dolan with your local headlines. Mackay Regional Council has passed what's being described as one of its most difficult ever budgets. It means a 7% rate hike. However, the Gordon White Library has been spared from closure. Mackay Police say they've now scanned more than 6,000 people since Jack's Law was expanded last year. From those, 14 weapons have been seized.
19: So that's 14 times when people are in possession of a knife, shouldn't be in possession of that knife, and we've removed that from them and kept people safe.
18: And Superintendent Dean Kavanagh, the Premier, has confirmed children in state care have been forced to sleep in government offices on air mattresses. However, David Crisafulli insists it's a rare occurrence. And the Treasurer is again ruling out any changes to Queensland's coal royalty scheme despite ongoing pleas from the mining sector. However, David Janetsky has announced a review of upfront payments mining companies are forced to pay for environmental protections in a bid to lure more investments.
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21: Hello there, I'm Matthew Layton. A huge truck fire is causing major dramas on one of the country's key freight routes. The Hume Highway is closed near Goulburn in southwest New South Wales after two semi-trailers crashed and flames tore through several trucks in a rest area.
22: Emergency services were confronted with a fairly horrific scene this morning. And due to the smoke and the flames, we weren't able to get close enough. However, we've just confirmed now six trucks, and we do have six drivers with us as well.
21: Inspector Vlad Miok there. Amazon could be on the hook for refunds, with the ACCC taking it to court over claims Prime Video subscribers paid up front, then had to cough up another $3 a month to dodge ads. Liberal MP Melissa McIntosh says the party needs a rebrand to win back younger voters, while insisting it's not a swipe at Angus Taylor. An 18-year-old woman has been rushed to Royal Perth Hospital in a critical condition after a two-car head-on crash in Perth South. And survivors are sleeping in tents and begging for help after Venezuela's deadly twin quakes.
23: Research shows that regularly eating ultra-processed foods can increase your risk of developing type 2 diabetes by 53%. Search Diabetes Australia for more about the nation's fastest-growing chronic condition.
21: Panthers coach Ivan Cleary says there is no doubt Brian To'o would be disappointed, but he's taking it well. The wing has been axed from the Blues side for next week's Origin decider.
24: All good players in that team, so yeah, that's just the way Boz has gone here. And yeah, I'm sure Biz he'll be fine. Certainly looking forward to having playing for us this week.
21: And Paraguay has sent a massive World Cup shockwave through the tournament, knocking out Germany on penalties.
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15: Fine for the rest of today in Mackay. Tonight down to 15, and tomorrow clearing showers with a high of 24, and your music sorted with a curated playlist for every mood. 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
0: Lewis. Oh, there it is. Are you having fun at work? By the way, I am. If you're not, let's have some fun. Let's get you non-stop music. Matter of fact, I don't think you're ready for all of this non-stop music that I'm about to throw at you from our very own The Kid Leroy in the next 15 minutes and a little bit of...
39: Samba. So uplifting.
40: I always catch myself singing
39: it
40: to him.
39: He has literally the best voice on the planet. I would give anything to be able to see him.
41: He's just such a cool dude.
0: Best part. Only got to wait four hits. Think about all the non-stop music in between that. After that, whole load coming at you right now, kicking it all off with BB Rexha and Faithless. This is New Religion on your number one hit music station. Turn us up. Deep in the-

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0: 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There goes Taylor Swift. I knew it.
1: I knew you
0: on your number one. 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If you haven't seen it yet, you are missing out. Go check it out. I'm being for real. You're going to love it as we go non-stop with the music. Back to it in a minute with some new Olivia Rodrigo coming up. Plus Alex Warren and Ella Henderson.

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0: It's Olivia Rodrigo. 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

0: That's not stupid to me. Thank you, Olivia Rodrigo. This is your number one hit music station, Piper on 131060. What do you want to hear?
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23: Hello, I'm David Dolan with your local headlines. Police have wrapped up another wanding operation in Mackay, scanning 157 people at more than 40 pubs and clubs. Superintendent Dean Kavanagh says they uncovered two weapons.
24: One related to a 44-year-old female in a licensed premises who's been charged with possessing a knife and had absolutely no lawful reason for possessing that knife. And most recently in a shopping centre, a 24-year-old male who was charged with possessing a knife in a public place.
23: The state government's reportedly scrapped a review that could have allowed medicinal cannabis users to get behind the wheel in Queensland. News Corp reports we won't be following the lead of New South Wales and will continue to have a zero tolerance. Also making news, the suburb of Racecourse will remain in the seat of Morani and not move to Mackay now that the shake-up of state electorate boundaries has been finalised. And Mackay Regional Council has signed off on its budget, meaning a 7% rate hike.
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26: Good afternoon, I'm Matthew Layton. A fifth migratory seabird has tested positive to H5 bird flu, but officials say there is no sign it has jumped into farms or poultry. The giant petrel was found at Roses Beach in Western Australia. Agriculture Minister Julie Collins says authorities are ready if more cases turn up.
27: This brings the total number of confirmed H5 bird flu detections to 5 in all detections in migratory seabirds. So 4 of these detections were from seabirds found in Western Australia and the one seabird that was found in South Australia.
26: Police say it's a miracle nobody was seriously hurt after 6 semi-trailers went up in flames in a fiery rest stop crash on the Hume Highway near Goulburn. Jewish Labour MP Josh Burns has told the Royal Commission into Anti-Semitism social media platforms need to move faster on hateful posts. His own Melbourne electorate office was firebombed in 2024. And petrol's about to get pricier with the fuel excise discount being halved tomorrow.
28: Clean clothes, a warm shower, a conversation. 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
26: Stephen Crichton says there are zero fitness dramas as he slots back into Blues camp ahead of the Origin decider. The Bulldogs captain missed game 2 through injury, but says being back among the elite is exactly where he wants to be.
29: Yeah, it was very tough. Couldn't do much training, so didn't want to be a liability for the boys. But coming into this week, shoulders really well. Had a couple of days off as well, so refreshed physically and mentally.
26: And the World Cup has delivered a proper jaw-dropper with Germany sent home early.
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30: Fine for the rest of today in Mackay, tonight down to 15, and tomorrow clearing showers with a high of 24, and your music sorted with a curated playlist for every mood. 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
6: Calling all Harry Styles fans. Yeah, yeah, that's you. Listen to me right now. Are you excited to see him at the end of the year for his Together Together tour? Yeah, that's what I'm talking about. So, if you love him as much as I do, keep it right here. We're going to be playing him in three hits.
7: Moment to moment, I feel like I'm always working at being more present. I feel like I've got a lot better at it. It's like unbelievably relaxing.
6: The best thing he can do being present is literally rocking up to Australia for his tour. How exciting. In November, all going to go down. He's going to play straight after a bit of Stunned Paul. Now Teddy swims with Mr. Know-It-All. As we go non-stop through your afternoon, this is your number one hit music station.

0: And we're going to steal this one straight from your For You page on TikTok and bring it over to your number one hit music station, Boston, Stella Lefty. The song that she wrote in 15 minutes about a boy that she was singing.
1: Posted it like within the time frame that I had and then just got in the car and left. But then it really started resonating with people, and so I finished the song like a week later.
0: And it's blown up big time, three hits away until you get to hear it now. 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
1: 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Some guilty pleasures are turning the volume down. Not us, by the way. Please don't do that. Because you're trying to read a road sign or you're trying to reverse into a parallel park. What about having dessert, even though you are full straight after dinner? Always room for dessert. Also, what about listening to the same song 20 times in a row? So, yeah, you tell me what your guilty pleasure is. Is it one of those? What we're going to do is we're going to reminisce and we're going to do some secret sing-along songs that you love to sing to that you don't tell anyone about. Like Happiness from Alexis Jordan coming up. My as well. All these in the mix next. You've got to keep it right here to hear it all.
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9: Go back to your shower. No, not like that. Let's go back to when you used to sing in the shower. Nice and loud, Bluetooth speaker on. And not tell anyone about the songs that you sing to, because they are your songs. Those are your guilty pleasures. Those are your secret sing-alongs. So we've picked three songs, about to go back to back to back, and hopefully it's one of them. We're going to play you some Alexis Jordan with Happiness, and another one. You've got to keep it here to hear them in full, and it all kicks off with My, My, My. This beat just gives it away, doesn't it? What a jam this is on your number one hit music station.

0: you were singing to this as well. It is your number one hit music station. That was our Guilty Pleasures. Your favorite drive show, Carrie Bigmore and Tommy Little, are on the air next, full of joy, laughter, and just a fun time. Have the best afternoon. Later. Put it on, put it on. Turn up,
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22: Hello, I'm David Dolan with your local headlines. Mackay ratepayers are about to be slugged to the hip pocket. Council signed off on a 7% rate hike from next financial year as part of its budget. That works out to be an extra $5.30 a week for a typical household. Meantime, power prices are coming down across Mackay and the Whitsundays from tomorrow. The state government has promised its energy plan will deliver a 7% drop for households and 8% for small businesses. The Premier says Ergon Energy has been asked to pass the savings on to customers in full. Police have seized two knives during a recent wanding operation in Mackay. Officers visited more than 40 licensed venues, scanning 157 people. In almost 1 year, well over 6,000 people have been checked by the metal detecting wands locally, uncovering 14 weapons. And in sport, it looks like Cowboys player Sam McIntyre could be heading to New Zealand. The second rower is reportedly in talks about joining the Warriors next season.
16: Hit National News.
23: Hello, I'm Lee Jollo. A fifth case of bird flu has been confirmed in Australia in another seabird that was found on the WA coast. But Federal Agriculture Minister Julie Collins says there's not yet any proof of a spread within our shores.
24: There remains no evidence of any mass mortalities in wildlife, of infection in our poultry or agriculture systems, and there remains a low risk to human health.
23: Federal Victorian MP Josh Burns has appeared at the Royal Commission on Anti-Semitism and Social Cohesion in Sydney. He's called for stronger laws to address online hate. The Jewish MP says he was abused online just hours after having his electorate office vandalised. Australia's consumer watchdog has sued Amazon, alleging unfair trading with its 1 million Aussie customers. The ACCC says the streaming site launched ads on Prime before charging customers already paying to avoid being bombarded with ads. And it's a good idea to fill up today. The federal government's fuel excise is dropping from 32 cents to 16 cents a litre tomorrow.
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23: Another European powerhouse has been sent packing at the FIFA World Cup. Morocco has beaten the Netherlands, equalising in extra time before winning the penalty shootout. Earlier, Paraguay defeated Germany in similar circumstances. Brazil is also through to the round of 16. And the Panthers have confirmed they've given Moses Leota their blessing to test the open market months earlier than he was originally allowed to. But CEO Matt Cameron insists that doesn't mean he's leaving, with reports the veteran's preference is to stay put.
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26: Fine for the rest of today in Mackay. Tonight down to 15, and tomorrow clearing showers with a high of 24, and your music sorted with a curated playlist for every mood. 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

0: It's the anthem of Off Campus. It is our very own G-Flip. Bet on Fire. Producer Sammy with you this afternoon as we discover some of Carrie and Tommy's best bits while they take a little break.
1: Right now, we are talking about when was the kid creepy? But I'm a creep.
2: See, I wouldn't call it creepy. I'd call it wise beyond his years.
1: Yep, one person's creep, it's another person's wise beyond their years. So I was out with my friend's kid this morning, and he said, I had a dog when I was an old man. And I said, sorry. And he said,
2: He's what, 4 or 5?
1: Yeah, and his mum went, oh, yeah, that's his past life. He remembers his past life. And I said, do you? And he goes, yep, I had a car. I said, what car did you have? He goes, a Land Rover with a snorkel. And he said, I actually had another car. I said, what was that? And he said, I don't know, but I can see the logo. And it was like an animal's head. And I showed him the Holden logo. And he goes, yeah, that's it. And I
2: what
1: had
2: a sweetheart.
1: Goosebumps.
2: Apparently, we had so many creepy calls. Some are too creepy to put on air. I don't know what that means. What's an example of one that's too creepy to put on air?
3: I'll tell you later. Ooh.
2: No, but people want to know. What do you mean it's too creepy?
3: Death stuff.
2: That's what we want.
1: Yeah, we want that death stuff.
2: It's very dark, is it?
1: Okay.
2: Let's go to Trish. Hey, Trish.
4: Hi, how are you going?
2: Good. We're talking creepy kids.
4: Yeah, so my friend and I were driving around. This was years ago now. And her little boy was in the back seat, who's only about 3 at the time. And we drove past a cemetery, and he told us, shh, they're sleeping.
1: Oh,
4: it creeped us out big time.
1: Yeah, I like it. Do you reckon he'd been told by anyone what a cemetery was? And do you think when they'd told the kid what it was,
2: said people are sleeping.
1: Said people are sleeping there?
4: Look, I don't think so. He actually has autism.
1: Yeah.
4: And I honestly don't think he would have had any idea that it was a cemetery.
1: It's interesting stuff. Thank you, Trish. Thank you. Just checking back with you, Zoe. So we didn't go with the creepier stuff because it was too good. So that we've gone with.
2: No, she's explained. She's texted me why we can't put it on.
1: Oh,
2: it's including like death or things.
3: Also, okay. You're being mean. I think a 3-year-old wouldn't know what a cemetery is. That's mind blowing.
1: But they still didn't.
2: Brooke,
1: people sleeping.
2: Brooke, help save this segment. Hey, Brooke.
5: Hi, how you going?
2: Good, we're talking creepy kids. What happened?
5: Okay, so my mum passed away about 4 years ago, and my two older sons, they're 9 and 7, they always used to call her Grammy.
1: Yeah.
5: Anyway, my daughter, I was changing her bum one day and in her room, and she just looked past me and she goes, and she's only just about to turn 2, and she'd only kind of been speaking for about, I don't know, starting to talk for about, 3-4 months.
1: Yeah.
5: And she goes, Grammy. And I went, what? She's looking past my shoulder and I'm like, what was that? She goes, Grammy. And she's smiling and I was like, oh, my God. I got like the chills just run down my spine.
1: It's given me a shiver right there.
2: Yeah. Had your daughter met Grammy?
5: No, because she was born after my mum passed away.
1: Whoa,
2: Brooke.
1: This kid's got powers.
5: Yeah, very creepy. It's giving me goosebumps now just telling you the story.
2: And has she gone on to be a bit like that as a kid?
5: Yes. Yeah, very much so. Like she said it, she speaks about my mum all the time. And I don't understand how, like I do that now with her, but like beforehand when she didn't even know her, like that was, it just creeped me out. I didn't understand it.
2: Creepy.
5: Yeah,
1: that's good.
5: I still don't understand it.
1: It's good stuff, Brooke. Thank you for getting involved. G'day, Felicity.
6: Hi, how are you?
1: Yeah, good. Welcome to Creepy Kids.
6: Yeah, mine's very similar to the other two.
1: Yeah.
6: It was just before she was 3 and we lost one of our dogs unexpectedly. God. And she wasn't around like when the vet came, but she woke up the next morning and we, explained that Casey was no longer with us. And then about a week later, she sits up in bed one morning and goes, Casey's home. And I was like, no, Casey's not here. Anyway, about half hour later, fairy friends phoned and said, oh, are you home? We're bringing Casey home today. And it was so weird. She hasn't mentioned Casey being around since.
1: As in the ashes or something like that, Felicity.
6: Yep, bringing her ashes home.
1: Whoa. So,
6: yeah.
1: Wow.
2: Oh, that's sad.
1: Did your daughter know the ashes were coming home at some point?
6: No, I don't think we'd ever discussed it.
1: Wow, Felicity. I'm sorry to hear about you, Wasp, but that is a fascinating story. Thank you very much.
2: What about Dean? Hey, Dean.
7: G'day, how you going?
2: A lot of these are quite sad stories mixed in with the creepiness. What's your creepy kid story?
7: Well, yeah, my brother passed away about 3-4 years ago.
1: Yeah, I'm sorry to hear that as well.
7: My son was 2 at the time, and we got his ashes made up and into necklaces, and my dad had the necklace on around his neck, and my brother, my son, said to my dad, grabbed the necklace and said, oh, that's Uncle Daniel.
1: Oh.
7: Yeah.
1: And no one had ever explained to him.
7: No one. He's just far too young to even explain that to him.
2: Wow. And how do you explain that anyway? Like, a kid wouldn't even get that. I can't imagine. Oh, my God.
7: Yeah.
2: Wow.
7: I think it was absolutely mind-boggling.
2: Wow.
1: Dean, what? Yeah, sorry, you go on.
7: Yeah, he does kind of have that sense about things. Like, he's mentioned his name in other instances as well and gone up and kissed photos and stuff. Yeah, it's very strange, very strange.
1: What happens with you in that moment? Like, is it nice? Is it sad? Like, what? How do you feel?
7: Yeah, I'm pretty sad now thinking about it, to be honest. But yeah. It's a good feeling. It's like he called him his shooting star, so it's kind of like he's there looking after him.
2: Dean, that's beautiful.
1: That is beautiful. It's got me. Thank you, Dean. Thank you, everyone who got involved.
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0: Olivia Rodrigo, Drop Dead. It is the best of Carrie and Domi. Producer Sammy with you. Lucy and Nikki up after four.
1: Yeah, so I discovered my friend who doesn't appear to be a bather. Like, she doesn't give off bathing vibes.
2: What gives off bathing vibes? You mean having a bath?
1: Yes. But sorry, she, yes. Yeah. I think, I don't know. I think age, like old person or under five. She's a grown woman around my age with three grown children and her and her hubby every night. That is her way of cleaning herself. They have a bath together. It does sound nice, doesn't it? Nice. Maybe I'm jealous. Anna, how are you?
3: Good, thank you. How are you?
1: Good. Are you a bather?
3: No, I shower every morning, but one of my girlfriends, she baths every night, even when we go out to see bands. We might get home 2 o'clock, 3 o'clock, whatever time it is in the morning, she'll go and have a bath.
1: I love it. Has this been her whole life or is this a new thing?
3: No, her whole life. Her mother does it. Her sister. It's a tradition. It's a family trait.
2: And Anna, we heard that our producer, Sammy, who works with us, he eats in the bath. Is she going home after seeing a band and having a cheeky kebab in the bath or anything?
3: No, we normally do that before we get home, but she will read in the bath.
1: Yeah. I love that you're going to bands, Anna. How old are you guys?
3: Well, I'm 60. Jane's 52.
1: Rocking it.
3: Yeah, we still do. We still go out to festivals and bands. We just saw Absolute 80s on the weekend. We still go and see bands.
4: How good. Anna, if you're running a bath at 3 a.m, do you ever forget and fall asleep?
3: And I think Jane has before.
1: It's risky business.
3: She did wake up in time. That's why we're still going out.
1: Yep.
4: No, I mean forget before you get in the bath. Like you start running the bath because it takes like half an hour to fill up.
1: Oh, and then you fall asleep in bed and then you flood your bathroom.
4: Yeah, and then you've just got a full bathroom.
1: You do have a sleeping issue though. Yeah.
4: But it's also 3 a.m.
3: She always has a bath. And if we go away on a girls' weekend, she's rather peeved that there's no baths in hotel.
2: Yes. Good on you, Anna. Thank you for getting involved. G'day, Renee.
5: Hello.
2: Are you a bather?
5: So I still shower every day, but my request for my 40th birthday from my husband was that I wanted an outdoor bath.
1: Oh, I love that. I do love an outdoor bath, but that's like a novelty thing. That's not your daily routine, is it?
5: No, I'm not out there daily, but I'm out there as often as I can, absolutely, because I can get out there, I can have a glass of wine, I can have some chocolate, and I can't hear anything that's happening in the house. Oh, I have no idea what's happening with the kids.
1: Do you know what, Renee? My friend has an outdoor bath, and she set up this little screen thing, like stand at one end, so that she can put her iPad on it and have her glass of wine in there and watch her Netflix in the bath.
5: Yeah, absolutely. Read a book, listen to music, look at the nature, whatever. You're not parenting.
2: Renee, this sounds like...
1: You're getting a bath, aren't you?
2: I want an outdoor bath. How much does it cost to put in an outdoor bath?
5: Well, my husband's a carpenter, so he did all of it. So it's cheaper than it probably would cost your average Joe. But, yeah, definitely, I've got a few friends that have got jumped on the bandwagon and definitely got their own now as well. Yeah.
2: That sounds
4: You can
2: great.
4: Do it with a, you know, those ice bath things that you buy that are like...
1: You've got.
2: I have an ice bath,
4: yeah. Yeah, but the portable ones.
2: You can
4: just get one of those. I've got one of those and I've done it out on the balcony before. You just... fill it with hot water.
1: But don't you squat in that? Isn't it kind of weird?
4: Like No. This one.
1: Oh, you're laying out.
4: Yeah.
1: Oh.
2: This
1: okay.
2: sounds great. Thank you, Renee.
1: What about Lauren? Hey, Lauren.
6: Hey, how you going?
1: Do you bath, not shower?
6: I shower. I'll have one a day. But my partner, if we go out, he'll have a shower. When we get home, he'll have a shower. If he's cold, he'll have a shower. If he's stressed out, he'll have a shower. He will literally have up to 10 showers a day.
2: So, Lauren, I had a problem once because I thought I was getting a rash or something and I went to the doctor and through a bit of investigation work, it was because I was having too many showers and they were hot and so it was making my skin dry. Has he ever had a problem with dry skin?
6: Yep, we've just gone to the doctors about that one too.
2: Oh! Yes, they made me cut it down because I was having 5 or 6 a day.
1: Oh, my God.
2: And so now
6: they've said that too many showers is not good for you.
1: Yes. Especially hot ones. God, I love it hot. I love it, like almost
6: he has scalding
1: scorching.
6: Hot.
1: Yeah. Yes. Thanks, Lauren. Finally, Paula. Hey, Paula.
7: Hey there, guys. How you going?
1: Good. You think your husband might hold the showering record, is that right?
7: No, bathing record.
1: Oh.
7: He's averaging sort of 3 to 4, 5, 6 a day.
2: What?
7: And then his record back in the day before I met him and married him was 20 baths in one day.
1: No. What do you mean? That's just not getting out of it.
7: No, that's in and out. And I believe it was probably to escape his ex-wife, but...
8: Carrie and Tommy are signing off. But if you're ready to kick off your next big idea, it helps to think a little differently. Liberty. 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
1: Bye.
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24: Good afternoon, I'm Lee Jollo. A huge truck fire is causing major dramas on one of the country's key freight routes. The Hume Highway is closed near Goulburn in southwest New South Wales after two semi-trailers crashed and flames tore through several trucks in a rest area.
25: Emergency services were confronted with a fairly horrific scene this morning. And due to the smoke and the flames, we weren't able to get close enough. However, we've just confirmed now six trucks, and we do have six drivers with us as well.
24: Inspector Vlad Meyok there. Two consulting firm workers are facing criminal charges for allegedly accessing the PM's personal bank details while they were deployed at the Commonwealth Bank. According to the Fin Review, Ernst & Young has now sacked the employees. A fifth migratory seabird has tested positive to H5 bird flu, but officials say there's no sign it's jumped into farms or poultry. And Salmon Tasmania has confirmed more than 5 tonnes of antibiotics were used to treat a disease that killed 9,000 tonnes of farmed fish.
21: Quality car batteries. 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
24: Two massive upsets at the FIFA World Cup has seen both Germany and the Netherlands knocked out. Both went down in high-pressure penalty shootouts, with Paraguay and Morocco advancing to the final 16. And out of contract, Rabbitohs 5'8 and halfback Ashton Ward admits the next few weeks are an audition to stay with the Bunnies beyond 2026.
0: Yeah, definitely. You know, I try not to think about my contract too much, and you know, I still let that sort out itself, so I just try to do the best that I can for the team.
24: The Rabbitohs take on the Panthers Friday night.
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4: Fine for the rest of today in Mackay. Tonight down to 15, and tomorrow clearing showers with a high of 24, and your music sorted with a curated playlist for every mood. 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
2: 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Yeah, right, picture that with a Kodak. 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
1: And guys, we were trolling social media, as you do on the scroll.
2: Oh, trolling's
1: on
2: not the right word.
1: Scrolling. Trolling and scrolling is trolling, but don't do that at home. Anyway, we've come across this wedding, and you best believe it was in the most unique location I have ever seen. The whole wedding
2: truly
1: itself.
2: Truly outlandish, I would say.
1: Literally. Like, the whole wedding itself was just like a spectacle, like very unique, very cool to see, very, you know, eye-catching.
2: Out of the box, you could say.
1: Definitely. So
2: are you wondering where this wedding was, everyone?
1: Drum roll, please. The wedding was at Bunnings.
2: None other than Bunnings. Bunnings Warehouse, where lowest prices are just the beginning.
1: Absolutely. Well, we love Bunnings. We love a Bunnings sausage sizzle. But we were like, we need to know more. We need to know why Bunnings, like how this came to be. And luckily enough for us, we've actually got the bride on the phone, Daisy. Daisy, are you there?
3: Yes, hello.
1: Oh, my God, congratulations, newlywed.
3: Oh, my God, thank you so much.
2: So, Daisy, the question on everyone's lips, why Bunnings?
3: Oh, well, Bunnings has always been a really romantic place for me and my husband. Oh, wow, that's a weird word to say. So one of our first dates was at Bunnings, and before we started dating, I had a dream that we were shopping at Bunnings together.
1: No.
3: And it kind of pushed me to ask the boy out.
2: Wow.
3: And so, yeah, the whole relationship, we kind of joked that we'd one day get married at Bunnings, and then, yeah, it happened. Oh, my gosh.
2: That's wild. Okay, can I ask, why was your first date at Bunnings of all the places?
1: Is it because you dreamt it first?
3: Yeah, because being the suave person I am, I woke up and told him that I dreamt that we were at Bunnings together.
1: Babe, I feel like your life is a rom-com. This is crazy.
3: It was very rom-com coded, for sure. Yeah.
2: So did you get to rent the whole place out? Did they close it down for you, or were their customers still shopping around you?
3: Yeah, so we had to find a Bunnings that had an area that we could get married in while the shop still operated as a shop. So we had to ask quite a few Bunnings until I finally found Alexandria has this awesome courtyard out the front of the Bunnings that we could rent out for the wedding. Yeah.
1: Wow.
2: Can I ask how much it costs to rent out a Bunnings for a wedding?
3: It was actually free.
1: Oh, wow. had to
3: get public liability insurance. So, but everything else Bunnings provided, they provided the chair, they provided the garden arch that we got married under.
2: Holy. Awesome.
3: Yeah.
2: Thank you, Bunnings. Legends.
1: That is unbelievable. Did you have, like, people wearing Bunnings shirts and aprons and stuff? Like what was the theme?
3: Well, I'm an artist, so, and a lot of my practice, I love to use neon colors. So we thought it would be cool to do like a twist on Hi-Viz and have everything be like neon.
2: Love.
1: No way.
2: Love. She's a lady on theme. Well, speaking of keeping to a theme, you also got engaged in quite an unusual place. Did you want to unpack that?
3: So we posted our engagement photos at Kmart. But we actually got engaged across the road at the park. We just took engagement photos at Kmart.
2: She's a lady who loves a franchise.
1: Right? Kmart and Bunnings, like, shout out. Oh, my God, I need to ask. Did you have sausage sizzles for the catering at Bunnings?
3: Yes. So the people running the sausage sizzle were right out the front of our venue. So all the guests got sausages on the way in.
2: Oh.
3: It was quite magical.
2: You know what, babe? Good for you.
1: I know,
2: you
1: I love
2: had
1: this.
2: A theme, you had an idea, you had a dream, and you stuck to it. So I'm proud of you.
3: Thank you. Thank you.
1: Can you tell us what your name is on TikTok if anyone wants to see this wedding for themselves?
3: Yes, of course. On Instagram and TikTok, my name is Daisy Attack, like Art Attack, but Daisy.
1: Oh, love.
2: Oh, well, congratulations, Daisy. Thanks for keeping the Australian dream alive.
3: Thank you. Thank you. Yeah, an honour to, you know, celebrating the most romantic place on earth.
0: Absolutely a legend. Thanks, Daisy. And now we want to ask on 131060 Girls, what was your themed wedding?
1: I know.
2: Oh, yeah.
1: Well, we've had bright colours at Bunnings. You know, I feel like there's like a medieval theme in there somewhere.
2: I've definitely seen a lot of Game of Thrones themes wedding. Actually, that's not a bad idea for my wedding.
1: Babe, I could see you doing that.
2: Yeah, for sure.
0: I'm Cersei. Billy running down the aisle.
2: You watch yourself. I'll make you dress up as Brienne of Tarth, Shawnee.
0: I love it. 131060, what was your themed wedding? And we'll take calls right after this. You got Lucy and Nikki.
4: Ladies, time out. Time for a wee break right now. The L, the U, the C, the Y. Lucy and Nikki be back. That's right.
5: That's right.
4: Lucy and Nikki driving you home. Lucy and Nikki.
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6: G'day, bit of traffic. Sydney at Gordon Street, Milton at Shakespeare Bridge Road, Nebo Road, West Mackay, Archibald Street as well around Nebo Road. A bit slow on the north side. Minor congestion around the Bunnings, Mackay, Vicash Road. Not too bad around the golf course and that usual little bit of congestion up through Rural View. Looking good on Glen Park Street and Bedford Road. A bit slow to Oak Street, Andergrove. 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That's the latest traffic on Mackay. Hit 100.3. Another check of the road shortly.
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4: 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We're back and better than ever. 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

0: If you drive home, you get Lucy and Nikki from the Happy Hour with Lucy and Nikki podcast. 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
1: Lucy and Nikki, spill the tea. Okay, guys, I am spilling the tea, guys. I'm spilling the tea tonight on a couple we haven't heard much of recently. Amber Heard and Johnny Depp.
2: We were locked into that for a while there, weren't we?
1: We really were.
2: But
1: the reason why they've resurfaced is because Cara Delevingne, of all people, has come out of the woodworks and on a podcast has kind of admitted she had a bit of a fling with Amanda Heard post-divorce.
3: It's because we did a movie together and it was called London Fields. He was also doing the movie. I think he was pretty driven crazy by jealousy, I suppose. Nothing was happening at that point. Later, after they divorced, it had, I suppose.
2: Wow.
1: Yeah.
2: That's pretty juicy to just go and drop that. Like, surely there's legalities around that.
1: Oh, I reckon Cara Delevingne's decided she's releasing a song and needs some tea to spill to get back in the headlines.
2: Well, she is kind of dabbling in music now, isn't she?
1: This isn't the first time, though, that I guess Cara Delevingne has been there waiting on her white horse when girls go through a separation or a divorce. Let's never forget the famous affair. Well, not affair. The famous fling her and Miley Cyrus had while she was on a break from Liam Hemsworth.
2: Yep.
1: And she's
2: a big swooper.
1: She's a big swooper. She goes in when chicks are sick of men. She's like, I am in there.
2: Here if you need
1: chicks.
2: Well, she's pretty hot.
1: She's very hot. She was also rumoured to be dating Halsey at one point. Casually hooking up with. Cara Delevingne, she's been also linked to Harry Styles and Paris Jackson.
2: Michael Jackson. Oh, wow. Michael I did Jackson's not know daughter. That. She gets around, doesn't she? I feel like Cara Delevingne's one of those people. I just always think of that video when it's at, like, the red carpet and she's in the background just doing all of these, like, crazy spooky faces.
1: Yeah.
2: And everyone's like, is she okay?
1: Well, she also had that big breakdown after Burning Man that year where of her getting off that private jet and she was proper losing it.
2: I tell you what, I reckon she needed a bit of sleep after Burning Man.
1: Yeah, I reckon she did too, to be honest.
2: I was like, oh my God, I don't feel like we shouldn't be watching this. It was quite
1: A real invasion of her privacy for sure. But what do you reckon? Amber Heard and Cara Delevingne, do you reckon that's a hot couple?
4: No.
2: Oh, Shawnee's saying no.
1: Okay.
2: I say yes, but I don't know. That whole saga, it was giving Not My Circus.
1: Yeah, Johnny Depp and Amber Heard.
2: Yeah, very toxic.
4: A bit like, I can't get behind either of them, to be honest.
1: That was so funny, though, when there was all of that stuff going on with, I guess, like drug allegations and stuff. And then that TikTok surfaced of him when he is playing, what's his main character?
2: Pirates of the Caribbean.
1: Jack Sparrow. And he's like, I got to be gold jar.
2: It's so crazy how the internet just pulls memes out of like anything.
1: Oh, it's so classic.
4: Hey, stick around. On the way, we're talking weird things you found in Ubers. So we'll do it right after this. You got Lucy and Nikki.
5: Ladies, time out. Time for a wee break right now. The L, the U, the C, the Y. Lucy and Nikki be back. That's right. Lucy and Nikki. Driving you home. Lucy and Nikki.
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7: G'day, bit of traffic. Mackay, Buchase Road to Rural View, northbound from Beaconsfield Road to the top of the golf course. So Beaconsfield Road east, slowing at Norris Road, Glen Park Street at Short Street, Sydney Street at Gordon through town, Milton at Shakespeare, Bridge Road, Nebo Road, West Mackay, and Broadtown Road around Archibald Street. Minor congestion around Racecourse 2 on the peak downs around the servo. 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Find out more at qld.gov.au. That's the latest traffic in Mackay's Hit 100.3. Another check of the road shortly.
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9: Hello, I'm Lee Jollo. The ACCC says Amazon Prime viewers were left choosing between paying more or putting up with ads they never signed up for. Chair Gina Kask-Ottlieb says that is exactly why the watchdog is now taking Amazon to court.
10: For consumers who were not prepared to pay more but continued to the service, they received the programming, including ads. We allege that this was a lower quality service than they signed up for.
9: Amazon says it's reviewing the case and has cooperated with the investigation. Uber has defended increased prices attached to its ride option for people living with a disability. Guide Dogs Australia say the recent Uber Assist price hike amounts to discrimination, but the company says the move will make the service more reliable and reduce wait times. An explosive crash on the Hume Highway at Goulburn has destroyed six trucks, with police saying it's a miracle there were no serious injuries. And best to fuel up today, with the federal fuel excise being halved tomorrow.
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9: Rabbitohs young gun Talis Duncan says he'd love to play State of Origin one day after scoring two tries in his side's win at the weekend.
11: That's my dream, to be able to play in that arena. It always has been. It's not something I've spoken too much about. I suppose wanting that is not enough. You've got to earn that.
9: While the Bunnies' Friday night opponents, the Panthers, have confirmed they've given Moses Leota their blessing to test the open market. And a pair of penalty shootout upsets at the FIFA World Cup, Morocco eliminating the Netherlands and Uruguay sending Germany packing.
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13: Fine for the rest of today in Mackay. Tonight down to 15 and tomorrow clearing showers with a high of 24, and your music sorted with a curated playlist for every mood. 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

0: 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Let's do this.
1: Mirror, mirror on the wall. Who's the smartest of them all? It's about to get tricky. Lucy versus Nikki.
0: That's right. You are new here. This is where the girls go head to head. So there's five questions. Lucy and Nikki, you must buzz in with your name when you know the answer. If the first person gets the answer wrong, the other gets a chance to answer and claim a point. Best of five wins. We go to a tiebreaker if it's even. And today, you girls are taking on celebrity weddings.
2: Oh, well,
3: great theme.
2: Taylor Swift is rumoured to be getting married this weekend, my guys.
3: Wedding bells, Joel. Tis the season.
0: Yeah. What do you reckon is going to happen?
3: A lot of people are saying it already has happened.
2: Yeah, a bit of a decoy date. So who knows?
0: Very invested. All right, let's go. Question one. Who married Meghan Markle in 2018?
2: Lucy.
0: Yes.
2: Prince Harry.
0: Oh, that is correct.
3: I thought you were about to fumble.
0: Yeah, so.
3: Good for you, Dol.
0: Damn, well done.
2: That was almost so easy, I thought it was going to be a trick question.
3: Yeah, fully.
2: You know what I mean?
0: All right, question two. What venue are Taylor Swift and Travis Kelce getting married in? Yes.
3: A big house.
2: No, that's not. Radio.
3: A big house and an island. That's all I know.
2: I've seen it on TikTok,
3: yeah,
2: but I don't know what
3: the name is.
0: A lot of big concerts happen here.
3: Venue,
0: yeah.
2: Madison Square Garden.
3: No.
0: That's correct.
3: Oh, no, they're not.
0: Yeah, apparently.
3: What?
0: That's
3: no,
0: what
3: they
0: saying.
3: Are not.
0: Yeah.
3: It's a big house on an island.
0: No, apparently they're getting married at Madison Square Garden, and it's like a full thing for a few days.
3: Well, congrats on that point.
2: That was a total guess.
3: Swiftie.
2: And I'm not a Swiftie, just to clarify.
3: Swiftie.
4: Oh, God.
3: She knows where they're getting married.
0: All right, question three. How many times has Jennifer Lopez been
3: Nikki.
0: Married?
3: Nikki.
0: Yes.
3: I've just got a guesstimate here. Jeez Louise, now I'm throwing myself under the bus.
2: I'll just answer.
3: Six.
0: Incorrect.
3: Three.
2: No. Incorrect. I get to answer
3: okay,
2: now.
3: Okay, go on.
0: Yeah.
2: Two.
0: Incorrect.
3: Five.
0: Incorrect.
2: Lucy, four.
0: That is correct,
3: oh, well.
0: And that means you are the winner.
3: Oh, we got one more question, to be honest, because like we basically
2: question.
3: Just counted down.
0: All right, okay.
2: Four marriages, man.
0: Next question.
2: And I cannot, for the life of me, get a date. And J-Lo has married four blokes.
0: All right, we'll
3: back
0: give you one
3: on.
0: More. All right, question
3: I just
0: five.
3: I love these questions.
0: Which actress has been married to these three men? Johnny Lee Miller, Billy Bob Thornton.
3: Nikki.
0: Yes.
3: Angelina Jolie.
0: That is correct.
2: You've still lost, but anyway.
3: Yeah, I know.
0: Do you want one more?
2: Yeah, go on.
3: Go on, just for vibes.
0: Okay. Damon Thomas and Chris Humphries have both been married
3: Nikki.
0: To who?
3: Yes. Kim Kardashian.
0: That is correct.
2: Oh.
3: Is Damon the random in Vegas?
0: I think so.
3: Yeah, must
0: I think
3: be.
0: The first one, yeah.
2: How many times has Kim Kardashian been married?
0: Oh, I don't know. Three. Did you two were quick on that? Producer Karen and CJ. Jeez.
2: A little bit off topic, guys, but I do find it very weird that Kendall Jenner has also dated Lewis Hamilton. And I do find it even more weird that all of those sisters have multiple crossovers with men.
3: Yeah, I agree.
2: It's weird.
3: Like, surely there's enough hot celebs to go around.
2: Right?
3: Anyway,
0: think so.
2: Not my circus, not my monkeys, as I say.
0: No. Anyway, we are asking up next, 131060, do you have beef with your neighbour?
2: Because I do.
0: Yeah, Luce does.
3: We're about to unpack
0: story.
3: It.
0: Yeah, we'll do it right after this. You got Lucy and Nikki.
1: Thought that was funny. Wait till you see it in person. Yup. TikTok, Facebook, Instagram. Get on it. Lucy and Nikki. Follow Lucy and Nikki on the socials at Happy Hour with Lucy and Nikki.
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7: G'day, bit of traffic. Sydney at Gordon Street, Milton at Shakespeare Street, Bridge Road, Nebo Road at West Mackay, and also slowing up a little bit around the intersection of Archibald Street and Broadtown Road. Pretty clear run for the peak down, just that minor hotspot around the servo. It's quite busy still, Mackay v Case Road, northbound from Beaconsfield Road to the top of the golf course, and a bit slow through Broadview as well. Sickness can't stop the mortgage, but it can stop your income. 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That's the latest traffic on Mackay's Hit 100. Another check of the roads in the morning.
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0: Driving you home, you got Lucy and Nikki from the Happy Hour with Lucy and Nikki podcast. Grab it right now on the listener app, and we need you on the phones. 131060 is the number. Do you have beef with your neighbour girls?
1: Tale as old as time. If you haven't had beef with a neighbour, have you even lived?
2: Oh, remember that neighbour that used to live below us, Lucy, when we lived together in our 20s?
1: Yes.
2: Oh, my God. He was... That was bad beef.
1: He, like, sat me down one day because we'd had a little shindig at our house the night before.
2: To be fair, in hindsight, we were having absolute belters.
1: Yeah. But what about he sat me down and fully, he made me sit on his lounge, leant over me and, like, pointed a finger out and gave me a full lecture like I was, like, a student at school.
2: Yeah,
1: it was
2: you
1: so
2: couldn't
1: scary.
2: Do anything with that guy. It was like, don't park your car there, don't walk up the stairs like this. Don't talk that too loud. I was like, oh, my God, bro. I'm going to have another belter. I'm kidding.
1: Literally.
0: All right, let's go to the phones. 131060 is the number. Ruth's called through. Ruth, do you have beef with your neighbour?
3: Yes, I do.
1: Tell us about
2: the beans.
1: Ruth.
3: Okay, so my neighbour, I wasn't home at the time, but my neighbour, this is how I met my neighbour. He cut a willow tree down. With no experience, it went straight through the fence and hit the side of our house.
1: No. And what happened after that?
3: Oh, the P's and Q's were flying.
1: The P's and Q's?
3: Is
1: that a code word for swear word?
3: Yeah.
1: Oh, I love that.
2: Dead. I was like, wait, what's that? Oh, no, that's no
1: that.
2: Good.
1: I love that. The P's and Q's are flying. I'm going to start using that in every
2: great radio chat.
1: Good on you, Ruth.
0: Thanks for calling through, Ruth. Let's go to Ash on 131060. Ash, did you have beef with your neighbour?
4: It wasn't me, but it was my parents, and it's been going on for the past 15 years.
1: Oh my goodness gracious. No. That's like a war. What? Tell me some of the battles.
4: So the main thing is when I lived there with my parents, we live on a main road. We don't have a driveway, so it's quite busy. Our neighbour redid his house, renovated it, huge driveway, undercar garage, everything. Does he park in his driveway? Well, yeah, he does. But we used to park on either side of his driveway because there's four kids in my household. So there was like three cars to park.
2: Yep.
4: Anyway, one day we came home and I think he was just so sick of us parking close to his driveway that he bought two trailers, registered them and parked them on either side of his driveway. So now,
2: no.
4: Yep. And every single
1: I'm
4: year,
1: I'm not even
4: for the
1: mad.
4: Past
1: I'm impressed.
4: 15 years, That's... they've been registered.
2: Oh my God, that is so petty.
4: So petty.
1: That is so creative, though.
2: Uh-huh. Well, Lucy's like, you've got to have a moment for that. Yeah. The creativity behind that.
1: You've got to give credit where credit's due, but that's really annoying for you guys.
2: Very annoying.
4: So
2: and
4: annoying.
2: Also expensive. Rego's not cheap.
4: He doesn't even live there anymore. He rents it out as well, but he still left the trailers there.
1: No, he left the trailer. Yeah, he must really despise you guys.
2: Yeah.
4: Yeah, I think he does.
1: Wow, that's epic.
0: Thanks for calling through, Ash. Let's go to Fady on 131060. Fady, did you have beef with your neighbour?
5: Yeah, so basically I have six or seven cars. I park them out in the street, scatter them around, whatnot. And there's this one neighbour, every time I park my car in front of his house, he always bubble wraps my car. And it's not just a little bit, but it's like, I reckon, like $80 worth from Bunnings. And then he leaves invoice on my windscreen wiper. So I'm there walking to my car, shitting myself, thinking I've got a fine, but it's just the invoice.
2: And the thing is, for the bubble wrap?
5: Yeah, of the bubble wrap, and I do a lot of online sales, so that bubble wrap comes in handy. And as I was running out from his batch, I said, I'll park my car out in front of his house. Next thing you know, it's no longer bubble wrap, it's glad wrap, so I failed, you know?
2: Oh, he knows that you were using the bubble wrap.
1: Oh,
2: that's hilarious.
1: Again, very creative from him.
5: Yeah, I mean, look, it was all right, but it got annoying sometimes because he'd put sticky tape on the cars.
2: And honestly, you wouldn't want to be in a rush. You'd be trying to get in your car and it's like pop, pop, pop, pop, pop, pop, pop, pop.
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0: What a banger. 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
1: Oh, that is all from us tonight.
2: It is. God, 2 hours flies, doesn't it?
1: It's so quick, man.
2: It is really quick. But anyway.
1: Petition to get us on for 24 more hours straight.
2: What? Says you.
0: That's,
2: all you want
0: that's
2: to do
0: been
2: is...
0: done in radio before.
1: No, has it actually?
0: Yeah, I think someone did that once.
2: Wow.
0: Like a stunt or something.
2: That's
0: yeah.
2: a lot of yapping.
1: Do you know what, Shawnee? Mm. Nikki and I have a crazy idea. Mm. And you heard it here first, guys, live on the radio. Mm. We want to do a stunt and we want to do a 24-hour podcast.
0: Ooh, I love that.
1: That would be wild,
0: yeah,
1: hey?
0: That would be sick, especially you two. Bloody hell.
2: We'd imagine, get so delirious.
1: Imagine, yeah, I'd
2: we'd probably get cancelled.
1: Nah, maybe.
0: I've seen that's you tired when you're tired, Lucy Jackson.
2: Oh, yeah. Oh, yeah. I actually don't want to be stuck with her for 24 hours. If she's tired, she'll be like, all I can think about is Po.
1: Oh, when I'm tired and I'm hungover, get me a good soup and I'm sorted.
2: How good is soup? It's soup season, baby.
1: We love soup.
2: But do you know what else it's season for? Lucy and Nikki driving you home. And we're back the same time tomorrow, guys.
0: Four till six.
2: 4 till 6. Catch us there or we'll catch you at another time.
1: Do you know what I feel like signing off tonight's show with?
2: What?
1: That's Showbiz, baby.
2: Oh, do you know what I'm going to sign it off with? Hasta luego.
1: So true.
2: What about you? Shawnee?
0: I got nothing.
1: Ciao
0: for now.
1: See you guys tomorrow night at 4 o'clock, or tomorrow afternoon, I should say.
2: Yes, exactly.
1: At 4 o'clock, and be ready to bring the noise, people.
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17: Hello, I'm Lee Jollo. A fifth bird has tested positive to H5 bird flu, but officials say there's no sign it jumped into farms or poultry. But Federal Agriculture Minister Julie Collins says it wouldn't be a surprise if other migratory seabirds are found on the coast.
18: That's why our government has been preparing for this. We've invested over $113 million to boost our H5 bird flu preparedness as part of our $2 billion investments in additional biosecurity since we've come to office.
17: New ABS statistics show Australia's horticulture production has more than doubled in a decade, worth $19.5 billion in 2024-25. It comes on the back of massive gains in the fruit and nut categories, almonds and avocados especially. A Greens motion that could have led to mandatory super for under-18s has failed. And Health Minister Mark Butler has told Question Time the government has asked Cancer Australia to start a research program on bowel cancer in young people, calling it a terrible trend.
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17: The squads have dropped for round 18 in the NRL. The Rabbitohs will regain Jack Whiten, who'll return in the centres against the Panthers on Friday night, while Lachlan Hubner has been named at lock to replace Cam Murray on Origin duty. There's a boost for the Broncos, with Xavier Willison cleared to return earlier than expected. He'll now front up for Saturday night's clash with the Sharks. At the Tigers, Alec Twall is set to return after missing the last month with an MCL injury, but Jerome Luai will miss. And Morocco has stunned the Netherlands at the FIFA World Cup.
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10: Fine for the rest of today in Mackay. Tonight down to 15 and tomorrow clearing showers with a high of 24 and your music sorted with a curated playlist for every mood. 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
0: Let's go, everybody. Fifi, Feb and Nick, welcome along with the Happy Hour. You guys good?
1: We're good. Good day, good Tuesday, good Happy Hour we've got coming up.
0: Yeah, you're going to love it before 7 when Jim Jefferies joins the show. He is so
1: and for our
0: fine
1: comedian that he is.
0: Fine.
1: Well,
0: it's not flattering, is it? Incredible.
1: One of Australia's most popular comedians, and we couldn't love him more.
0: He will have you laughing out loud in the car for the late drive home if you keep it with us on the Happy Hour. But next, Fifi, we need to address something you are doing with your daughter. Now that she's a teenager, it's being called creepy.
1: It's not creepy. It's
24: helicopter.
1: It's
24: helicopter, mum, please calm down.
25: Helicopter? She's in her shadow.
0: I think cringe might be the better word to use. What is Fifi doing when her teenage daughter goes to the shopping mall with her mates? Let's tell you after Josh Fawaz and Like a Prayer. This is Fifi, Feb and Nick's Happy Hour.
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18: For your late drive home, it's Fifi Fev and Nick's happy hour.
19: Thanks for tackling the late commute home with us, Fifi, Fev and Nick's happy hour. Guys, I'm going to blow your mind. It has been nearly a week since Fifi Box got up in front of thousands of our listeners, did a big night of karaoke bangers for one night only. It was so good.
6: We were screaming. 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
19: Yeah.
1: Yes, Fifi Box.
19: Woo!
1: We're going nuts. 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
20: 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How good's that?
19: Slam dunk, say no more. Thank you very much, Fev. All right, let's keep the Fifi Fevenick happy hour going for your Tuesday. I want to play you the funkiest new song we've got on our playlist. This is Harry Styles. It's Dance No More.
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0: goes down and those stars are coming out. This is the Late Drive Home with Fifi, Fev and Nick. This is the happy hour. Jim Jefferies, one of Australia's funniest people, is still to join us before 7 o'clock. Guys?
1: Hey, morning. Here's something for your health, boys. And I say this to you as a walker. There are walking... people are making mistakes with walking.
2: Would walk 500 miles, and I would walk 500 more.
3: Okay, hey, just because you're a Pilates person now, you'd know about it. Everyone's got a different gait.
1: Yes, and this is what I think you got. But also, there are things that people are doing that are not assisting their walk, and this will for longevity and for when you're older and you want to stay fit and mobile and upright. People are holding their phones when they walk. They need to stop that because it's affecting their posture and leaning forward at the torso. That's going to distort you. You're going to end up hunchbacked and all out of shape by the time you're in your older age. You've got to push with your glutes. Push with your glutes. Don't lead with your feet, and people are not picking up their feet. These are just basics around walking.
4: My dad would always yell at me about that as a kid. Lift up your feet. Well, you know, if you could hear that little scrape of the shoes.
1: And it's the damage you do to your body long term. So there we go. Some little tips there from a walker. My pleasure.
3: Mate, when have you ever walked?
1: I love walking.
5: Oh, yeah. Does your mum go for walks?
6: Never.
3: Thank you, Daisy.
1: Thank you, Daisy. No, but walking is a funny thing, and we were looking at this story. No, it is, because not everybody walks like you think they're going to. And we were talking about this news story this morning in our meeting, and then James Blake revealed, and now he has said it, I can't unsee it, but he's a bouncer. He bounces.
3: I've got a mate that does that.
1: Not like a bouncer at a nightclub. You know how...
3: No, like, you keep talking.
1: Yeah, go. It's very visual, but Fevy's actually bouncing. Well, I never thought that James was a bouncer until he now has said it, and you do. You bounce as you walk.
7: Yeah, I've got a bop about me. Found out when I was 16, I was on like a school trip, and they're like, you've got a bounce to you, and I was like, great, I walk wrong.
1: How do you become bouncy when you walk?
7: Don't know. I've also heard that I walk with purpose. Like, I look like I'm always on a mission somewhere.
1: You do,
3: is it because you were getting around in high heels when you were younger?
7: I was pigeon-footed as well.
3: Oh,
7: as a kid.
3: Like Forrest
1: and you're
3: Gump.
1: Not anymore?
7: I would like to think as much, but I don't know.
4: You're on the balls of your feet. You'd have good calves, wouldn't you?
3: Yeah,
4: it's good for boxing, good for... Nah.
3: I've seen his calves.
4: Just trying to help out.
3: I actually saw him run on the weekend when he's trying to run for me some duct tape. It could have been the best thing I've ever seen.
7: That was rough.
1: See, it's funny. You say you walk with purpose, and I'm just thinking about you do, actually. You walk around...
3: With a strut.
1: With a strut. But I thought that had more to do with the keys hanging off your keychain on your pocket.
4: His little carabiner.
3: He just wants them to jingle.
7: I've recently retired the carabiner.
1: Why have you retired your carabiner?
7: Thought it was a bit much.
1: It's something.
4: See, bullying
1: it's
4: does work.
1: It's definitely something. It's the kind of person that wears a carabiner, and the only person that really should wear one is a janitor. And anyone else who's wearing one like you. Like, unless you're opening multiple doors.
7: Oh, I've got a couple of doors in my life.
1: What was on your carabiner?
7: I had 3 doors to Mum and Dad's place because they have 3 different locks. One of them was like a really...
3: Safe room for
1: them. Did you need them all? It's not your house.
7: Might have kept it, never know. Letterbox. I was looking after a neighbour's place, so I had their letterbox key and then their key into their house.
1: Actually, on that, I got a letterbox key, but I always lose it. Like that, you don't have it on a carabiner.
7: Do you want? I can whack it on my keychain.
1: No, thank you. No, thank you.
3: Josiah walks funny.
5: I walk like a legend.
1: How does he walk?
5: I've got a strong walk.
1: He's got a catwalk, hasn't he?
5: Yeah, from my years as a model.
1: Yeah, that's what I mean. The way Fev's walking in the studio.
5: Zoolander.
1: It's like you do walk a bit like a model.
5: Well, I had my time on the runway.
1: Have you done modelling?
5: Yes, I have. I used to be with IMG Models. Thank you very much.
1: Did you really?
5: Back in the day.
1: I can understand that.
5: For a season. Probably still could be, but I dropped them, so.
1: You should, you know, because.
3: You mean they dropped
5: you
3: because
5: you were a kid? I'm 36.
1: Definitely, you need older guys modelling. Absolutely.
5: Fev and I, sign us up.
3: I'm not a model. I've got a head like a busted bumhole. I do. That's okay. At least I admit it.
5: It's true.
1: I can't believe I'm saying this, but I kind of wish we were talking about James Blake's carabiner.
8: Honestly, we're just here to serve up the lols. Fifi, Fev and Nick's happy hour. Fifi, Fev and Nick.
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0: know what good music sounds like. And there's plenty of it on Listener with viral throwbacks. Iconic hits back in the spotlight. Doing it all night, all summer. Doing it the way I wanna. K-pop, the ultimate party with the biggest names in K-pop. Rap Revolution, where rap's biggest names take over.
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0: know what good music sounds like. And there's plenty of it on Listener with viral throwbacks. 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K-pop, the ultimate party with the biggest names in K-pop. 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

0: 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All Rap Revolution, where rap's biggest names take over.
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1: Wake up with Jess and Rowan.
0: I'm mad. I'm disappointed. I feel discriminated against. And I'm going to need you to talk me off the ledge here.
2: Maybe. Right? We'll see how it goes.
0: Please, add fuel to the fire if you feel it necessary.
2: Yeah, I'm good for that.
0: I've invited our sweet producer, Babs, in. You'll meet Babs if you ever call the show. She's a powerhouse. Good morning to you, Babs.
3: Good morning.
2: Don't ever be rude to her on the phones, too, by the way.
0: Oh, we'll come for you.
2: I love getting up and about at people on the phone, so if I hear about it, it's on.
0: Amen. She can handle herself, but if you need mummy and daddy, we're here for you, baby.
3: Okay, thanks.
0: Babs, I bring you in here because I know you also feel my anger,
3: yes,
0: my disappointment, and my feelings of discrimination.
3: Yes.
0: Rowan, my husband, you're familiar with him, Angus.
2: No.
0: He's in...
2: Who's that?
0: He's in the pub and club game, all right?
2: Yeah, my boy.
0: And your boy is always looking to have his finger on the pulse. What's going on in the world that we can reflect at the venues? Mm. How do we capture what everyone's talking about and create events that people want to attend? We know that COVID decimated nightlife, so he's always like, how do we bring the people back, all right? It's a constant battle.
2: Oh, I know where this is going. Yep.
0: You see what? Okay.
2: I know exactly where
0: Let
2: this is
0: going. Let me lay the land for you.
2: Lay it.
0: What's the biggest thing in the world at the moment? Okay, before the FIFA World Cup, this conversation started. The biggest thing, pop culture, you could argue, the Amazon show off campus.
2: Taylor Swift's about to get married. That's probably a bit bigger at the moment, don't you think?
0: No.
2: You don't think so?
3: No.
2: Off campus is still bigger than...
3: Yeah, it's still like number one.
2: I thought
3: one
2: it was done.
3: Amazon.
2: I thought people were over it.
0: No.
2: I thought people were over. I thought it had its moment. No. Like, Heated Rivalry had its moment.
0: No. Don't even put those two shows in the same sentence, Rowan. Off campus, if you did miss it, like, third most watched Amazon show in history, an ice hockey college drama, all right? Obviously, it has a resurgence of music. The soundtrack's popping off everywhere. A lot of things off campus. So my husband says to me, and I got the receipts here, Rowan, over a month ago, hey, I haven't watched the show. You loved it. How can we reflect this show in a nightlife perspective? I went, oh, my God, yeah, you've got to lean in. Yeah. Capitalize.
2: It's a dangerous game.
0: I said, I know who we need to get in on this brainstorming session.
2: G-Flip.
0: Well, that would be sick. I don't have G-Flip's number. Whose number do I have? Producer Babs.
2: Babs.
0: Because she was on this bandwagon early.
2: Yes.
0: I messaged Babs over a month ago.
3: Yep. She's got receipts.
0: I say, Babs, Angus wants to do something off-campus related. What do you got for me? Babs hits me back with six unique ideas.
3: I was excited.
0: That were incredible. I passed them all on to Angus.
2: You need to charge this, by the way.
0: Dude,

0: No, it's all right. Just, you know, just helping out.
1: It's all right. Heard it.
2: Hey, but Angus has looked after you too.
0: Yeah.
1: What's he giving you
2: money
1: for?
2: Does that sound weird? Don't worry about it. He looks after my girl. So she came up with these brilliant ideas, Rowan. One of them being playing like TikTok edits and leaning into the clips that are obviously circulating online, playing those into club along with the soundtrack.
1: From off campus.
2: From off campus.
0: Like thirst traps and stuff.
2: Thirst traps, yes. I send all these ideas, that being one of them. Angus goes, sick. Take it to the boys, the other owners. What do I see advertised last week, Ro? What event is coming to one of his venues in the next couple weeks?
1: Just men taking, you know,
0: it
1: these
0: is kind
1: ideas
0: of funny,
1: from the women.
2: The event that is happening at one of Angus's venues,
1: yeah,
2: one that you know very well, is an off-campus party.
1: Oh,
2: we are leaning in. We're going to play songs for the soundtrack. Hey, we might do a little thing if you want to dress up and wear a college hockey jersey.
1: Mm.
2: And then I see, in not-so-fine print, students only.
1: Yeah.
2: Students only?
1: No,
2: your
1: people.
2: Wife is 35, sir. How dare you?
1: You're old. Don't come.
2: The woman who,
0: I'm 25 and I'm not a student.
2: The woman who had the idea, i.e. Babs, she's not allowed to go.
1: I think you're allowed to go because you're too old now.
0: I'm not.
2: How dare you, Babs?
1: Oh, you and your bad knees.
2: Babs and I are now looking up TAFE courses we can sign up to just so we can get the student pass to go to this event.
1: Genius.
2: That my husband is putting on.
0: I'm going to be an engineer.
2: I'm going to do my PE cert.
1: A bullshit engineer, that's what you are.
2: Can you believe that?
1: Yeah, I thought it was...
2: The guy's meant to love me.
1: I thought it was, oh, mate, all the things.
3: Carrie and Tommy.
4: Yeah, you know them.
3: Carrie and Tommy love to cover the important stuff.
2: Talk to us about your bathing habits.
4: Oh, what are you doing?
2: What are you doing?
4: And they ask the hard-hitting questions.
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2: If you missed any of the show yesterday, by the way, guys, there was a Canberranese man who has broken the world record for the world's loudest man.
3: That's right. The previous record holder was actually a woman, so I think it's technically the world's loudest person.
2: Oh, that's even cooler.
3: Previous record, I believe she was from the Netherlands.
2: Okay.
3: And she registered a scream
2: of
3: about like 119 decibel.
2: Mm-hmm.
3: Joe from Canberra.
2: Yes.
3: He clocked at a Canberra radio station, actually. 122 decibel scream of the single word now.
2: Yep.
3: Which is the equivalent of a chainsaw or a jet engine taking off.
2: And I'll be honest, I heard those numbers and I thought that feels like rookie numbers. How is that a world record number? I reckon I can have a crack at that. I had a crack at that. If you missed it yesterday, this is what it was. That got to 125.
3: Did that say 125?
4: No, it didn't. It 119 was
2: really.
3: Dude, you are three off.
4: But right. Also, I just want to point out they're using specialist equipment. We're using an iPhone.
2: Nah. Hater. First,
3: Shy Guy was also using, as our executive producer there, who had the decibel reader app.
2: Yeah.
3: Very dismissive. We reviewed the footage.
4: Yeah.
3: Clear as day. 125, my boy cracked.
2: That's big numbers, bro.
4: The pin was moving a lot, and I read it as 119.
2: Yeah.
4: So obviously a bit higher.
2: It actually went off the charts. It wasn't expecting me to go so loud.
3: That's right. Lucky the app does max decibel achieved. 125. I've got the receipts. If you would like to see it in action, Jess and Rowan on Instagram. It's unbelievable. I've DM'd Guinness World Record. I'm waiting for a reply, my brother.
2: Good. Yep. So I did one go. That was the first one. And then I did another go.
3: You smashed, Joe.
2: It was awesome. Smashed it. I immediately felt a strain on my throat, on my vocal cords, that was not to be laughed at. I went, I pushed that too hard.
3: And it's bad of us. None of us flagged before.
2: None of us.
3: We're getting a radio announcer on a Monday as well.
2: Monday.
3: To go for a record on loudness. One of us should have flagged
2: it. Not even an official record. We just wanted to see if I'd get close.
3: I know.
2: Idiots, right? So I thought, well, this actually might be an injury at work.
3: You could have hemorrhaged.
2: My voice went so quick. It was gone immediately. I went, oh, no. I went straight to the computer and did a WHS, workplace health and safety form.
3: How responsible of you.
2: Straight away. Because I was like, if I can't
3: work. Oh, you
2: hoping
3: for compo?
2: Oh, mate, a couple of weeks. I tell you what, right now, if they offer me 4 weeks off, full pay, you'd be doing the show with Shy Guy. I can tell you right now.
3: Well, then, can I have a record attempt? I'll have a go.
2: All of a sudden, Jess, mate, why are you holding a knife? That's my question. So, guys,
3: why did you do it, WHS? Were you serious? Like, were you genuinely in pain? What? You needed a record?
2: I was like, one time, remember my ankle? Guys, if you're not familiar, but you won't be familiar.
3: With Rowan's medical history.
2: I rolled my ankle at work when I was filling in at a Melbourne station. And I rolled my ankle on the way home so badly I needed surgery. And I didn't put a report in. No one in the Melbourne office put a report in. And it was really hard for insurance. And the head of WHS got so angry at me.
3: To be fair, you've rolled your ankle. No one thinks that's going to lead to
2: on
3: a
2: the
3: freaking
2: way home,
3: break.
2: Yeah, Brendan Favola was like, what have you done? I rolled my ankle. He went, do you really carry in? I went, nah. And he went,
3: is that when you had the scooter?
2: No, I had the scooter like,
3: is that another time?
2: Like 3 months later because I didn't put a report in and there was so much investigation as to why there was no report about my ankle.
3: Oh, my God. Everyone okay, so now anything.
2: Yes.
3: You'll report a paper cut.
2: Well, you've so now it. I was like, if there's an issue in like a few weeks, they'll look back and go, oh, he's the idiot that doesn't report anything. So I was like, I better report it.
3: At least this one we had a record of.
2: The amount of emails and calls I got yesterday.
3: After your WHS report.
2: Yeah, lovely Tanya from the People and Culture called me. She was so lovely. How's your voice? How's everything? Meanwhile, I'm trying to do box squats at the gym. Like, yeah, I'm all right.
3: Oh, he's clearly fine.
2: But I was just on vocal rest.
3: Hang on a minute. She called you on the phone after you've put in a report about
2: hemorrhaging
3: your voice. That feels like an oversight from People and Culture. Text him.
2: It's so embarrassing. What was the nature of injury? I yelled on air, now voice hurts. Like, it was so dumb. And then I'm going through my emails. There's now all these lodged claims. But, like, Rowan is like, blah, blah, blah, blah, blah. And I was like,
3: oh, no.
2: Wow. Maybe I could pretend to have no voice.
3: Oh.
2: No, never.
3: No, you would never, because you love this job.
2: I was
3: and
2: also.
3: And you're clearly fine today.
2: Yeah, I'm fine. Listen to this.
3: That's amazing. So your vocal control is probably really good. I think that's what we can take away from it.
2: My father, the old speech and drama teacher, does not get angry. He called me yesterday. Pissed, bro. Pissed.
3: Another person calling you. He was like, stop calling you.
2: Everyone's calling me. No one ever calls me. He's like, you got to use your diaphragm. What are you yelling from your throat for?
3: Did he hear it or did he see it?
2: He's like, he heard it and saw it on the video.
3: So he can see the way you're holding your body.
2: He was like, you have one job and it's talk. He's like, what's wrong with you?
3: Oh, no.
2: He's like, shut up. Anyway.
3: Because he didn't want to sit you down. You've forgotten the lessons of your childhood.
2: Well, he's across the Bass Strait, so he's not going to sit me down anytime soon.
3: And you should probably have some vocal rest.
2: But then I was really embarrassed. I thought, well, I actually want to break this record.
3: You have. We don't need Guinness World Record to approve it. You have broken the record.
2: Now I've done a workplace health and safety report on something that I wish to attempt again. The risk assessment. What is that going to say?
3: Are they going to let you do it? We don't ask for permission. We ask for forgiveness on this show.
2: Okay, well, if I can't speak, I'd ask for some money or something.

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6: Hey there, it's Laura Pettigrew. Today is the first day of tough new e-scooter and e-bike laws across the state. The reforms will enforce penalties for parents allowing kids under 16 to ride illegally and allow police to seize devices that travel faster than 25 k's an hour. The RACQ is urging riders to abide by the rules, which also include passenger restrictions. Queensland can't afford to lose momentum if it's going to take advantage of sugarcane bioenergy opportunities. That's according to Australia's sugar manufacturers following a parliamentary inquiry that set out a blueprint to use the state's sugar sector to strengthen fuel security. The body backed the probe but says now Queensland needs to join other states in investing aggressively, adding we also need a stronger ethanol mandate. And the Whitsundays Coral Sea Marina has dropped two new episodes of its Cruising the Whitsundays documentary series. Part 4 and 5 focus on sustainability on the Great Barrier Reef and cultural heritage.
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7: Morning, I'm Michaela Savage. The latest Guardian Essential poll echoes the trend we've been seeing in other polls earlier this week, with primary support for One Nation dipping slightly following Pauline Hanson's first ever National Press Club address. Though when asked about who they planned on voting for at the next election, more than half of respondents said definitely One Nation, or that they were at least considering it. A drop in capital city home values over the June quarter. According to the latest from Cotality, they've fallen by 1.3%, led by Sydney and Melbourne, while rents are continuing to rise due to low vacancy rates. And some pretty major changes for millions of Australians as we head into a new financial year. Those on award and minimum wages are getting a pay rise, and super will now be paid at the same time as wages instead of quarterly, while eligible families will get an extra 10 days of paid parental leave.
8: Every load of laundry is a fresh start. 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
7: South Sydney forward Cam Murray says suggestions he should start in Isaiah Yeo's position for Origin are disrespectful. Murray adding there's no better person to lead the Blues, and Yeo is one of the greatest 13s that the game has seen. The decider kicks off next Wednesday at Suncorp. Alex De Minaur's latest bid to reach a Grand Slam final is off to a good start. He's through to the second round of Wimbledon. And Norway has won a knockout game at the FIFA World Cup for the first time with a 2-1 victory over Cote d'Ivoire.
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9: Today in Mackay, clearing showers with a top of 24. Tonight, down to 14. And tomorrow, fine with a high of 25. 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
15: Most of it probably will.
16: Jess, I am a little woo-woo.
17: Rowan.
18: I'm just being honest. Honesty is my best policy.
19: It's gonna be good, it's gonna be fine, it's gonna be alright. A little bit out of line.
15: This is Jess and Rowan.
20: This is gonna be good.
18: Welcome to Wednesday. Hello, Jess.
7: Good morning. Rowan just said my laundry that's being built looks like a pig would drink out of it.
18: No,
7: so thanks for that.
18: Out of context, she said, have you seen my farmhouse sink? And I said, yeah, I think we've got one of those in the rental. It looks like a pig would drink out of it.
7: Yep. So what did I say differently to what you just said?
21: Rowan just said I got a pig sink.
18: Not what I said. By the way,
7: I don't want a pig.
18: By the way, I wasn't going to bring it up. I woke up and I went, I'm keen to fight someone today.
7: Now you,
18: I'm in a mood.
7: So you've come in swinging about my pig sink. Well, how dare you?
18: You should have spent $4,000 on something that a pig would drink out of.
7: I got two of them too.
18: Where's the other one?
7: In the kitchen.
18: In the shed with the pigs?
7: In the kitchen. In me island bench.
18: Same one?
7: I did the duplay. Slightly different farmhouse style. So if you're unfamiliar, the farmhouse sink just means it's not like embedded in the bench. It sticks out.
18: They're familiar. We told them. It looks like a pig would drink out of it.
7: So in the laundry, I got the double so I can have maybe something soaking and then use the other one. Smart. But in the island bench, in the kitchen, just the one big trough.
18: Bro, I can't wait to come over and stick my head in it and drink out of it with my tongue.
7: You wait till my tap gets installed. It's this humongous spout I got imported from Italy. So you can get your whole basically body in there and lap up.
18: Oh, my God.
7: Pig sink. You've completely ruined all my cabinetry, joinery, kitchen design.
18: I haven't done anything.
7: Pig
18: your
7: sink,
18: house, mate.
7: Pig sink.
18: Can I be honest? You've made such a big deal out of this now that it's all I'm going to think of when I come over to the house.
7: It's all I'm going to think of.
18: Pig sink, pig sink, pig sink, pig sink. And then I'll go around and go, oh, my God, here's another one.
7: Why?
18: Pig sink, pig sink.
7: Why not
18: pig
7: a sink? Horse sink?
18: Pigs.
7: Why did you make it a pig sink?
18: Pigs horse are lovely. Pigs are lovely.
7: No, they're not.
18: Oh, don't you like pigs?
7: Not really.
18: How dare you?
7: I like those big mummers that just lie in the mud.
18: I'm thinking of.
7: But I don't want one of them trotting on my terracotta tiles, lapping from my kitchen sink.
18: Well, lucky you don't have any pigs.
7: Pig sink.
18: Pig sink. Pig sink. Pig sink. Oh, it's going to be so fun, man. Oh, it's going to be so fun. I thought the frame TV that you were having an argument with your husband over in the bedroom was going to be my favourite thing. No.
7: This has been eclipsed by the pig sink.
18: Oh.
7: I'll put a photo on the Jess and Rowan Instagram. You tell me if it's giving pig sink or if it's sar chic.
18: No, guys, it is a lovely looking sink.
7: No, that's an oxymoron. It can't be a pig sink and lovely.
18: Wow. Babe would be furious.
7: That'll do, pig. That'll do.
18: Yeah, I'm saying. Pig sink, pig sink, pig sink. Sorry. That's so mean. They've spent so much money on this renovation.
7: So much. I'm totally bankrupt. Pig sink. Shy guy. He's calling my sink a pig sink. Rain your
22: can
7: boy
22: you show
7: in.
22: Me? Can you show me?
7: Did you not launch? Watch my stories. You're bad
22: friend.
7: I didn't
22: go on Instagram after like 3 p.m.
7: Oh, okay. That's allowed.
18: Wait till he sees it.
21: Yeah, pig sink.
18: Pig sink, pig sink, pig sink.
22: Sorry. It looks lovely.
7: No. It can't be lovely.
22: No, it can.
7: A pig sink.
18: You or
7: of course it was me.
18: You pig. Come drink out of it. I don't even need cups
7: I'm
18: in your
7: not going to offer you a carafe and a glass when you come over.
18: I'm not going to drink out of anything other than the sink.
7: He trots in on his trotters. Clap, clap, clip, clop, clip.
18: Write it down, Shaggy. We're going to need to get me an outfit when the house is reviewed. I'm going to walk in like a pig.
22: We can get a pig.
7: Get your pig out of my house.
18: Not on the terracotta cars, mate. Not on the terracotta cars.
7: It's too far.
22: Okay. Bads, cancel the pig.
18: Oh, my God. Celebratory spit roast on the deck.
7: I've got a spit.
18: Let's do it. We'll do a big hog on the back.
7: Yeah, I usually like lamb on the spit, but we can do a hog.
18: Oh, I like lamb on the spit, too.
7: And then, no beverages. All out of the pig sink.
18: Guys, I woke up this morning.
7: I can't believe you've ruined that.
18: I did not.
7: You didn't, did ya? Who came up with pig sink?
18: I did chant
0: Tell
18: it.
0: Me why you woke up wanting to fight. Oh, okay.
18: I woke up, I was sitting on the couch. I was like...
0: What'd you get in an early Batman?
18: Oh, just...
0: On the PlayStation? Why were you sitting on the couch? You get up, you brush your teeth, you come to work. There's no time for sitting on the couch.
18: Playing Farming Simulator.
0: What's that one people got addicted to? Farmville. People still playing that?
18: I don't know. Who knows? Mm. Oh, I just looked at the clock. It's 6:03. Today's going to be a long day. In a good way.
0: In a great way. It's the 1st of July, gang. Happy start of financial year.
18: Pig sink, pig sink, pig sink. Okay, let's move on. If you, I'll tell you what, if you just joined us and you missed the pig sink stuff.
0: Not pink sink.
18: It's not pink, it's white.
0: Pig sink.
18: Looks like a pig would drink out of it.
0: It's
18: Jess's
0: so
18: new Reno.
0: How
18: Jess's
0: tall
18: new
0: is this freaking pig reaching up there?
18: One of them big mamas, that's what I was talking about. Yeah,
0: well, with all the teats.
18: And all its little babies.
0: 18 babies suckling off her teats.
18: Guys, big show today. We've got a lot of stuff on. I'll try to keep the pig sink chat to a minimum.
0: I wanted to tell you something else that's happened in the Reno in the past 24 hours, but I don't know if this...
18: We're going to get back to it. T-minus 42 minutes until we get to more Reno chat.
0: Because that Reno update I have for you, even I think, is stupid. So if you think pig sink is dumb...
18: Pig sink!
0: And what are those marks on your roof? Oh, it's pigs. The pig trying to get
18: spider
0: to the
18: pig.
0: Sea.
18: Spider pig
0: does whatever a spider pig does.
18: Oh, poor Lucia. She's going to look around. Your daughter's going to be like, is it?
0: Where's the pig?
18: Is this a pig sink?
0: She has farmhouse animals. She's got a pig.
18: Baby, look. Look. Pig sink. Rowan's all out of our own house anymore.
0: Yeah, you were invited to the housewarming. Not anymore.
18: Bro, everything hurts. My whole face hurts.
0: Oh.
18: Guys, Alpha Bucks, 7 o'clock at 8 o'clock, $10,000. Your chance to win once at 7, once at 8. Hey, you want some big money?
0: We had a shocker run yesterday, so let's try a bit better today.
18: Amen. Next, seat squatting on a plane. Sounds interesting.
0: Seat squatting? What am I doing, gym on the plane?
18: On our content email last night, producer Shigo wrote, Rowan, you'll love this. I went, I'll buy it. Let's talk about it. Jess and Rowan, good morning.

0: It's Jess and Rowan. Good morning. We're going to do some more Renault chat just after 6:30, guys. Jess is doing a massive Renault, spent a lot of money on it, and has a purchase she would like to talk to us about.
1: Yeah, that even I think is dumb.
0: Well, it can't be that bad. It'll be all right.
1: Compared to a pig sink, though.
0: She put two pig sinks in a house.
1: One in the laundry, one in the kitchen.
0: Kitchen sink. Pig
1: sink. We'll get to that.
0: Yeah, yeah.
1: And
0: yeah.
1: I'll put a picture. Babs just walked in saying, can I see this pig sink? I'm like, you're not to refer to it as a pig sink.
0: Pig sink.
1: But if you would like to see the pig sink, I'll put it on the Jess and Rowan as well. Airport and aeroplane crimes, Rowan. Mm-hmm. We've talked before about the bear beaters, people who will sit for a plane trip without reading a book or listening to music or watching anything. The Gen Zers are doing that, the raw dogging.
0: The raw dogging, yeah.
1: We have aisle lice, people who stand up before they're meant to, trying to nuzzle their way to the front to exit before other people.
0: Yep.
1: Gate lice, similarly, crowding around a gate before boarding.
0: Mm-hmm.
1: Now, the crime we would like to highlight today, seat squatters.
0: Seat squatters.
1: Where does your mind go straight away?
0: Like feet on seat, like a
1: bird. Like a golem.
0: Yeah, exactly, like a golem.
1: That's what I thought too. I thought, is it got something to do with exercising? You know, we're all fitness junkies in the modern day. Are people doing little seat workouts?
0: Yeah, they don't want to sit properly. They sit like that for their flexibility or
1: something. They hover to get that bird, like a wall sit.
0: Yep.
1: I know you're meant to do some movement on a plane to avoid deep vein thrombosis, but I'm pretty sure that's long haul, not so much little domestic flight.
0: Just down the East Coast a little bit. You'd probably be all right, guys.
1: You'd probably be all right. No, seat squatting refers to this phenomenon. TikTok has pointed it out. Well, you're not particularly happy with the seat you've been assigned and you didn't want to pay, obviously, for that extra, I'm going to pay for an aisle just to decide.
0: Yep.
1: So you just sit wherever you want. And then when someone does come along and go, you're in my seat, you go, oh, can I just stay here and you sit in my seat?
0: I would make so much of a fuss if that happened to me.
1: Not in a million years, ma'am.
0: I have paid
1: extra for an aisle seat because I do not like a window and I sure as hell don't want a middle.
0: Yeah.
1: If I have pre-organized my aisle, I'm not going to just let you sit there. Are you joking? Who thinks they can get away with this?
0: Actually, on my flight home a couple of weeks ago, I was in a middle seat.
1: Oh, that's unlucky.
0: Right? Unlucky. Because we didn't pick the seats. And I was like, I'm not doing $40 anywhere. I'm just, who cares? Put me wherever. Lucy was on the...
1: But you're willing to cop it.
0: Whatever. So then I'm in the middle. There's a lady, like mum's age, to my left.
1: The window.
0: Yes. And there is a bloke, dad's age, to my right. Halfway through the trip, she like goes to talk to this guy. I said, sorry.
1: Are you guys together?
0: Are you guys together? And she went, yeah. And I went, I would have moved if you guys wanted to sit together. Yeah. I would have done the aisle. She went, "Oh no!" And he was like all bothered and mad that I was sitting in the aisle seat. You could just tell
1: in the middle seat.
0: Yeah, sorry, the middle seat. You could just tell he was like kept hitting me with his leg.
1: How?
0: Like I was like,
1: he's trying to muscle you with the man spread.
0: And then they landed, and she goes, "I'd like to get off." I said, "So would I, babe. There's people in the aisles.
1: We're all going to the same place."
0: And then it was very odd.
1: We lose.
0: So I would have been happy if they'd said, I meant to be there. Can you see? They would have gone, pleasure.
1: But wouldn't you say it is your choice? They can't just sit in your seat first.
0: Yes.
1: Wait till everyone's come.
0: Yep.
1: And then you go, hey, bud, sorry, we've stuffed up.
0: Yeah.
1: Would you mind? And where do you want to be?
0: If I'm only by myself... Yeah, actually, you're right. Where do you want to be?
1: Where do you want to be?
0: Do you want to be? Exactly.
1: Not she just sits in your middle seat and then goes, can you just sit in the window? No, no.
0: Nah.
1: No. This is what I was assigned.
0: Yeah.
1: It's like at the cinema. I hate the assigned seating at a cinema because you sit in my seat and then I'm like, oh, I don't want to have confrontation. I'll go sit somewhere else. Then I stuff someone else up.
0: The assigned seats at the cinemas don't even really make much sense anymore because, unfortunately, there's not heaps of people going to the cinemas.
1: I know,
0: so you can
1: sad,
0: just sit wherever
1: it?
0: You want. Yeah.
1: I know. But the last time I did go to the cinema, that's exactly what happened. Big, gruff dude in my allocated seat. I was too chicken shit to say anything. So I go sit somewhere else. Family comes and goes, excuse me.
0: You're
1: in our seat. I've got to go back to the gruff man and say, excuse me, I just want to watch the Barbie movie.
0: What are you even doing here? Just here to watch Babe, let me live.
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0: shape of you.
1: The pettiness continues at the FIFA World Cup. We spoke yesterday about the Uruguayan Football Association cancelling their team's chartered flight home because they were so bad.
2: Oh, what was so bad? They lost to Spain. They're only
1: Uruguay.
2: Human.
1: And everyone else in the group. Yeah, so they got no.

0: Knocked out.
1: There is another country furious about how their team went.
2: I love the drama. That's my favourite part about sport, Ron. I couldn't care less about scores. I like the human pettiness.
1: Yeah, I'll even go one further and tell you the country. South Korea. We'll tell you what they've done.
2: Playing a bloody trip to South Korea.
1: Oh, well, don't play soccer there.
2: Oh, goodness. I can't say soccer to save my life.
1: 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We stay up to
2: date.
1: You know,
2: I'm a subscriber. I get the, email.
1: You might be
2: part of the email blast.
1: You might be part of the
2: 2,500. This isn't going to be news to me. What do you got?
1: I reckon it will be. I reckon you've missed this.
2: Ah.
1: Because you would have brought it to the show if you'd seen it. I reckon.
2: Tell me.
1: Surveyed almost 2,500 Australians. Good sample size.
2: That's a great. Delicious.com, don't muck around. They're my guys.
1: New research reveals Australia's favourite biscuit. I mean, let's be honest. One, two, three, Tim Tam.
2: No.
1: What?
2: I didn't miss this one. I know exactly what Australia's favourite biscuit is. I'm up to date, babe. I'm up to date. Delicious.com, please. I got the email blast.
1: Producer,
2: this was big news.
1: Oh, you probably know what the biscuit is, but what do you think? What is your favourite biscuit?
3: The wagon wheel.
2: Oh, right. A great
3: the wagon
2: choice.
3: Wheel. It's got to be the wagon wheel.
1: I didn't think of the wagon wheel.
3: You don't think of the wagon wheel.
2: But the issue is, Rowan, you phrase that incorrectly, my friend. Shy guy does not speak for all of the people.
1: No.
2: You know what I'm saying? Wagon wheel was not even in the list.
1: It wasn't even on the list.
2: Nah.
1: Arnott's Scotch Finger is Australia's most favourite biscuit.
2: And not even the one that has the chocolate base.
1: That's goated.
2: The OG classic,
1: yeah.
2: Simple, snappable Scotch Finger. I call baloney.
1: Respondents were asked to rate each biscuit out of 10 on criteria. So money, taste, variety, range, packaging, texture. And they chose the
2: Dippability.
1: All of it, babe.
2: Dippability.
1: They chose the Scotch Finger biscuit as the highest across all categories. And by the way, coming in second was Arnott's Classic Assorted.
2: And would you?
1: That should be out of the list. That's more than one biscuit.
2: But also, you know, you can't get that anymore.
1: You can't get it anymore?
2: You can't get that anymore. So I don't know who they asked to survey, but it's crazy. Wasn't who round out the top three for me?
1: The third was the Kingston.
2: That's the Kingston.
1: You gotta be shitting me.
2: Monte Carlo, not even up there with the top three. The Iced Vovo, not up there with the top three. And as you said, the Tim Tam, not up there with the top three.
1: Tim Tam was seventh.
2: Seventh?
1: Are you joking?
2: It's crazy. I don't understand how dull.
1: You can get the classic. Oh, they're out of. Hang on. They're out of stock. Well, what's the. Oh, they must be doing the family assorted.
2: Yeah, it's different. It's different.
1: Name.
2: Yeah, it's different.
1: Oh, liars.
2: So it's all very suspect. I reckon it's big Scotch Finger money. I reckon there's too many Scotch Fingers, and they're trying to push them.
1: I reckon they're not selling enough of them.
2: Like when a restaurant does, oh, it's special for the day, clam chowder.
1: Yeah.
2: It's because they got too many clams, and now they're trying to get rid of them before they go bad.
1: I don't know. I get a vibe that Delicious.com could be bought off by Arnott's.
2: How dare you? They are. They are.
1: The Ice Volvo came in at what? 15th?
2: 15th. Oh. I don't muck with a Vovo. Do you like a Vovo?
1: Oh, but did you try the Ice Vovo Tim Tam collab?
2: No, see, I don't. That is
1: smother
2: a,
1: me in that.
2: That is
1: call
2: a science experiment.
1: No, it's not.
2: It is. It's like
1: they did the chocolate and then they did the Vovo in the middle and then biscuit chocolate.
2: I don't want to get pretty much nine out of 10 people offside, but it's like all the oodle dogs. They're science experiments.
1: Guys,
2: they're not meant to exist. The Iced Vovo Tim Tam, it's not meant to exist. Just leave well enough alone.
1: I'll back you on the oodle stuff. I would stand on a hill into someone's face, but leave the Vovos alone, all right?
2: With no, it's the same. Iced Vovo Tim Tam and a cock-a-doodle do or whatever those are.
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14: Mackay's average unleaded price today is around $170 a litre, while some servos are selling it as low as $166. The average for diesel sits around $182. 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
24: Hey there, it's Laura Petchgrew. Queensland's tough new e-scooter and e-bike laws come into effect from today, including a 12k per hour speed limit on footpaths. While for those thinking of drink riding, police can conduct random breath tests. The RACQ is urging us to abide by the rules as patients continue to fill up emergency departments. Today, we'll also see fuel prices go up. The fuel excise cut has been halved, with the savings wound back from 32 cents to 16 cents per litre. This morning, the cheapest for unleaded is $1.65 at BP on Nebo Road. Mount Ossa rural firefighters say a new station announced in last month's Queensland budget will help keep volunteers safe. The new shed will house a light attack 4x4 and include a large water storage tank. First Officer Adrian Zarb says the service is in the process of securing land for its new home. And sustainability and cultural heritage is the focus of two new episodes of Cruising the Wit Sundays.
1: Hit National News.
2: Morning, I'm Michaela Savage. Another poll out today shows a slight drop in support for One Nation, dipping 2 points to 26%, with primary support for Labor increasing 1 point to 30%. Coalition stayed on 23% in this morning's Guardian Essential poll. It follows several others showing a slight increase in the government's vote and a slight decrease for Pauline Hanson's party after her National Press Club speech. National home values fell 0.4% in June, the biggest monthly decline in more than 3 years. The latest from Cotality shows Sydney and Melbourne are leading the downturn, while growth in Brisbane, Perth and Adelaide has slowed. The US Supreme Court has rejected Donald Trump's bid to restrict birthright citizenship. The president posting to Truth Social, "It's too bad for our country, but we can easily make it up in Congress through legislation." And history for Norway at the FIFA World Cup. They've won a knockout game at the tournament for the very first time, beating Cote d'Ivoire 2-1 to advance through to the round of 16.
3: Did you know that diabetes is Australia's fastest growing chronic condition? Over 300 Australians are diagnosed with the condition every day. 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
2: Queensland captain Cam Munster isn't sure if Billy Slater is ready to give up his lifestyle and become a full-time head coach just yet. Slater saying he doesn't think this Origin series will be his last, but he'll only continue in the role on a handshake basis and not sign a contract.
6: I'm pretty sure him and his wife have got a really beautiful lifestyle and it's pretty consistent at the moment, so I don't know if he wants to be juggling that kind of lifestyle and, you know, taking a full-time role as a head coach of an NRL team. It's pretty tiring and pretty taxing.
2: Munster speaking on Fox Sports there.
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25: Today in Mackay, clearing showers with a top of 24. Tonight, down to 14. And tomorrow, fine with a high of 25. And your music sorted with a curated playlist for every mood. 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
32: I love that.
31: Participating.
32: You know, sometimes you put on a jacket you haven't worn for a while. Boop! Yep. $2 coin. Well, thank you very much. I'm heading through the drive-thru.
31: Four soft serves. Thank you very much.
32: Thank you. I deserve it.
31: Yeah.
32: I work hard.
31: Hey, guys, I've got $2. Can you just give me a hamburger? Where's the extra 50? Ah, it's in my side console. Don't worry about it.
32: Let me look through the rest of the car. Cup holder, man. There's always coins in the cup holder.
31: Speaking of loose change, Jess is in need of some after her big reno. Lots of money. We will talk about her latest purchase that even you think is silly.
32: And I appreciate, I maybe was vague with that. I didn't purchase it, Rowan.
31: Oh, who got it? The designer.
32: The husband.
31: Oh, he picked
32: it. The man who's meant to have the sense between the two of us.
31: Yep.
32: And even I think this is dumb.
31: Soundproof walls for his analog drum kit.
32: No.
31: Digital drum kit.
32: No, that's why we built the studio apartment. So the little girl can train up there.
31: Well, I can't wait until she has a big emo fringe and starts yelling at you and playing the drums. It's going to be sick.
32: Yeah.
31: So about that next after Dave, Jess and Rowan. Rain Dance.
0: Morning.

0: $10,000. If you've never played Alpha Bucks before, we'll take a call, 131060, and I reckon you can win today, guys. I haven't seen the questions, but today, again, feeling it in my loins.
1: It in your loins yesterday, and we got a 4 and a 5.
0: No, but my loins are making noise today, and Babs heard it. Producer Babs, she went, whoa, and I was like,
2: that's winning, baby.
1: What was that? I'm picking up some chatter.
0: Producer Babs, can you just describe the winning noise that came from my guts just then?
3: It was like,
0: there we go. That's the winning noise. Thank you, Dory the fish. Wild stuff. There you go.
1: Cool. 30. Not now.
0: That's why,
1: 7.
0: That's why we have producer Babs here, guys. She answers the phone and drops nuggets like that.
1: Right. Sounds like you need to drop a nugget.
0: Stand by.
1: We'll get to that.
0: Will we?
1: Collectively, possibly.
0: Okay, maybe. Okay.
1: Coffee might kick in for me soon.
0: My second one.
1: Roland, something happened in my relationship recently that I can only classify as stupid, all right? Oh, okay. And maybe I'm rubbing off on my husband in the worst way.
0: Oh, okay.
1: He's the sensible one. He's got the good head on his shoulders. He keeps us afloat.
0: In more ways than one.
1: We bumped into someone on the street the other day who knew me and, you know, was a fan of the show.
0: Mm-hmm.
1: And then unjustifiably looked at Angus and went, oh, aren't you punching?
0: She was so nice up
1: until that point and was like engaging with the dog and the little girl. I'm like, that was so unnecessary. And I spent like the next hour being like, don't listen to her, babe. You're way hotter than
0: this
1: me.
0: Do you know who I am?
1: Yeah.
0: What kind of shit I do?
1: I didn't care for that, but he is the sensible, smart one, all right? Particularly when it comes to this reno, you know he has basically organised the whole thing and particularly organised the finances.
0: Hands, too. He's using his hands.
1: Oh,
0: he's working on the house.
1: Oh, my God. He's saved us quite a bit because he does, you know, dig trenches and do other things. I don't really understand. Walk around.
0: Yeah.
1: But he messaged me, this is just the other day, Rowan, because we are now getting, there's light at the end of the tunnel, all right? Now we're looking at, you know, bits and bobs for the house.
0: Yeah.
1: That aren't structural, that are like fun things and decorative and in terms of like mirrors and
0: sinks.
1: Bedding and
0: sink.
1: Shut up about the sink.
0: The big sink.
1: He sent me a fabulous mirror, which he thought might be nice for my walk-in robe.
0: Mm.
1: I have sent you the mirror, Rowan.
0: Okay.
1: You must admit that is a stunning floor length mirror. Producer Shy Guy and Babs, I've sent it to you also.
0: Guys, it just, obviously you guys can't see what I'm looking at. It is green onyx frame, but not like a little bit of onyx. It is a thick, round frame that goes down to a flat bottom. This is horny as.
1: That is a gorgeous mirror, wouldn't you say?
0: I mean, I feel like you'd go up to it and like do a cross with your hands.
1: Well, like Wakanda Forever sort of vibe.
0: And you'd get some Xena Princess Warrior action. All of a sudden, you turn into, what's her name? Lucy Lawless? Just turn into it. And all of a sudden,
1: well,
0: big
1: Lucy
0: energy.
1: Would turn into Wonder Woman.
0: Your husband will turn into Wonder Man.
1: So he sends it to me, and I'm going to give you the receipts, Ro. At 10:13 a.m., he said, do you like this for your walk-in? I said, that is the most stunning mirror I've ever seen.
0: I agree, me too.
1: That's how I've replied. Just from looking at the thumbnail. Then I click into it, Ro.
0: Hmm.
1: And I see the price. And I write back.
0: I can't see the price.
1: Yeah, no, because I've only sent you a screenshot.
0: Okay, smart.
1: I see the price. And less than 60 seconds later, I go back into my chat with Angus. And I went, whoa, whoa. I love it, but not for that price. Even I know that's a lot for a mirror in a walk-in robe that literally I'm the only one who's going to see.
0: Bro, it's green onyx. It's got to be a lot of money. Is that real onyx?
1: Yeah.
0: Where do you even get onyx from? A Pokemon? What the hell?
1: Whatever this website is, yeah? So less than 60 seconds. I've got the messages. At 10:13, I've said it's stunning. But at 10:14, I said, oh, wait, that's so much money. Let me look for something kooky on Etsy. Or maybe at an antique shop, a secondhand situation.
0: Not with those tiles in the bathroom. You've got to have some nice shit around.
1: He writes back.
0: Sorry.
1: Too late, I've already bought it.
0: You got to give him something, babe.
1: It was end of financial year.
0: Yeah.
1: I got 30% off. It's still too much money, in my opinion.
0: Come on. You can't bring this to the show and not say how much it is. You can't.
1: Do you want the undiscounted price or what he paid for because of end of financial year?
0: Yeah, that's fair. I've made enough of a stance on this show about how much it actually costs. Yes, tell me what you paid the discounted price. for a mirror. Because also, mirrors aren't cheap, by the way. Good ones.
1: How much would you pay for a mirror?
0: Well, some basic ones, like $1,000. So, like, that with the green onyx has got to be four.
1: No, it was on sale, remember?
0: Mm-hmm.
1: You actually make me feel better with the green on it. Okay. It wasn't that. It wasn't four.
0: Why don't we have the millionaire sting? Where's
1: not
0: that?
1: On sale. Okay. Not on sale.
0: No.
1: Okay, on sale.
0: On sale. Yeah.
1: It was 12.
0: 1,200?
1: Yeah.
0: Oh, every day of the week, bro. Are you kidding?
1: Are you serious?
0: This is sick.
1: Oh, my God. I think that is insanity, no. Rowan.
0: Oh, mate. You wouldn't have spent how much on a stool?
2: Wake up with Justin Rowan.
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0: days away from Taylor Swift's wedding. It's all just about confirmed, isn't it, Taylor Swift's wedding? Because we've all those big trucks going in and out of Madison Square Garden in New York. It has to be the wedding.
1: That's right. The permits for the road closures around Madison Square Garden leading into the 4th of July celebrations that we know Taylor Swift is a big fan of.
0: She would have had to know that was got out. There's no way like that she could have kept that quiet.
1: No, because too many of those documents are public knowledge.
0: Yeah.
1: So it's all, unless it's a complete ruse and they're getting married somewhere else or already married.
0: The only thing it could be is that they're already married.
1: And this is the big party. Does she perform at her own wedding, do
0: no
1: you reckon?
0: No way, nah. Oh, what did we say yesterday? Tim McGraw is going to play. And who was the other one?
2: Stevie Nicks.
1: Yeah, but as if she doesn't get up and do a chorus or something. Serenade her groom.
0: See, that feels narcissistic to me, but hey.
1: It's Taylor Swift. If I was marrying a singer-songwriter, I'd be like, sing me something.
0: Apparently all his football teammates are going.
1: The Chiefs.
0: Can you imagine them yelling at Taylor, get up! Do one!
1: Absolutely. Hoo-wah.
0: Guys, if you heard the show yesterday, you would have heard us talk about Uruguay getting knocked out of the group stage in the World Cup. And then the Uruguayan Football Association went, you know what, find your own way home. We're cancelling your plane.
1: Their charter flight, which was just meant to have the team and obviously the staff.
0: Not anymore.
1: They went, stuff yous, you don't deserve the help.
0: Cover your head in a bag while you're at it too. We don't want anyone to look at you in the eyes.
1: They were not happy about it.
0: There's another one. There is another country mad that they got knocked out in the group stage.
1: Who?
0: Another South?
1: Passionate football nation?
0: I actually think they are. South Korea has done something to the head coach, which is not good. Not murder. He's still
1: alive. Sounds very North Korean of them.
0: Very North Korean. That's what I was about to say. Not murder. Jong-un has nothing to do with this.
1: North Korea not in the World Cup. They don't partake.
0: I don't think they partake in, like, even internet.
1: True. They didn't know the World Cup was on.
0: What World Cup?
1: They do their own World Cup.
0: Kim Jong-un is the MVP of it.
1: He's the only player, and he still wins.
0: Yeah. The Tigers of Asia, as they are called, the South Korean team, consecutive 1-0 defeats to Mexico and South Africa, and they have been knocked out, which is a real shame.
1: They got to go home.
0: The national broadcaster, the KBS.
1: I'm familiar with it.
0: The KBS sounds like...
1: You're thinking of KGB?
0: Yeah. Sounds like a military group. Maybe.
1: No, it's just their ABC.
0: Once they have been knocked out, the KBS chose to blur the face of the head coach in the last press conference. He resigned because obviously it's like sacrificial death, like the samurais with honour. Gone.
1: Yep. But it's just a resignation letter.
0: They decided to blur his face because they wish to not show him for not taking their team to the glory land.
1: So he's addressing the nation saying, I'm sorry, I'll quit now.
0: Yep.
1: And they still blurred his face.
0: Like, just imagine.
1: Like, we know who's talking.
0: Just imagine, like, a football coach. Like, then I can think of Ross Lyon. Let's imagine he's there addressing the teams, addressing the press, and Fox Footy have just blurred his face. That's what they've done. They've blurred
1: it's
0: this guy's
1: like,
0: face.
1: You don't deserve our respect to
0: exactly.
1: even put your face on camera.
0: No.
1: We're that mad at you. It's like deleting all the pictures of your ex after you break up.
0: That's exactly what they're doing. They apparently visited the team's hotel to just investigate the KBS, not KBS, the KBS, to investigate.
1: Whilst they're still in the US or Mexico, wherever their last game was.
0: They wanted to investigate whether or not the accommodation was tampered with and it played a part in them losing so bad. Just 1-0.
1: This is some conspiracy stuff, righto.
0: Anyway, they went there, figured it out. They were like, no, they just suck. And
1: they don't suck. They were just in a strong pool. South Africa's strong.
0: Mexico as well.
1: Mexico's strong.
0: They went, you know what?
1: There's something in the water.
0: We hate him. We're going to do it. But I will say, broadcasters in South Korea often do this. I'd never heard of it, but they often blur someone's face because they know that showing not just his face, but any sort of face.
1: Anyone who's wronged the nation.
0: Yep. They blur the face because they know it will just incite such rage in the public that they may not be safe.
1: Oh, it is almost like a protective thing.
0: Yes, we're all thinking it's really bad. Oh, they hate it. No. The KBS has actually decided we're going to try and help you.
1: So when you do come home, you don't get egged on the street.
0: But to be honest, on the back of this sheet here is a photo of him. So if producer Babs can find it pretty quick. I'm sure the angry Koreans will.
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6: G'day, a bit of traffic. Sydney at Gordon Street, Milton at Shakespeare, Bridge Road, Nebo Road West, Mackay and some minor activity, Mackay Bucase Road through Mount Pleasant. Not too bad around the golf course, a little bit slow up through Rural View, Grand Park Street, very minor activity at Short Street, Norris Road flowing well around the hospital, and a pretty clear run for the Bruce. Minor activity through Racecourse on the Peak Downs as we kick off your Wednesday. School holidays are quieter than usual. 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
27: Hey there, it's Laura Pettigrew. Today's new financial year marks the start of a host of changes across the state. Tough new e-scooter laws come into effect, meaning police can conduct random breath tests and enforce 12k per hour speed limits on footpaths. To our roads, drivers will notice an increase in fuel prices after the excise cut was halved. In Mackay, you'll find the cheapest unleaded at the BP on Nebo Road, sitting at $1.65. Efforts are underway to reopen Brettles Wildlife Park at Bloomsbury. Paperwork's been lodged with Mackay Council with the aim to operate on a small scale with no more than 40 visitors a day. The park is home to a 5-metre saltwater crocodile, potentially Queensland's largest croc in captivity. And Mount Ossa Rural firefighters are looking for land to build their new fire station, announced in last month's Queensland budget. The new shed will house a light attack 4x4 and include a large water storage tank.
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29: Morning, I'm Michaela Savage. A pay rise is on the way for millions of Aussie workers on award and minimum wages. ACTU Secretary Sally McManus telling 7, it's important to check you're getting paid correctly.
30: Get your pay slip from June, get it from July, wait until it's a full July pay slip and compare it.
29: While super will now be paid at the same time as wages rather than quarterly, in another change for the new financial year. National home values have seen their biggest monthly fall since December 2022, dropping 0.4% in June, according to Cotality, with Sydney and Melbourne leading the decline. Briefly this morning, Guardian Essential poll is the latest to show a slight dip in primary support for One Nation following Pauline Hanson's national press club address. And in FIFA World Cup action, France and Sweden are battling it out this morning after Norway made history, winning a knockout game at the tournament for the very first time, beating Cote d'Ivoire 2-1.
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29: Cam Murray has hit back at suggestions he should start in Isaiah Yeo's position for next week's Origin decider. The Rabbitohs forward saying it shows disrespect and Yeo is one of the greatest 13s the game has seen. Alex de Minaur has advanced through to the second round of Wimbledon. Fellow Aussie Maya Joint is now in action against Serena Williams. And NBA superstar LeBron James has announced he's leaving the LA Lakers after 8 years. He's believed to be looking at offers from Golden State, Cleveland and Miami.
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32: Today in Mackay, clearing showers with a top of 24. Tonight, down to 14. And tomorrow, fine with a high of 25. And your music sorted with a curated playlist for every mood. 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
39: 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Hello to you, Dale.
3: Hi, Rowan.
4: Hey, Mel.
5: Mel. Good morning. Thank you for joining the show.
3: Oh, nervous.
5: Get yourself together. It's just a couple of friends. You know, two of those friends have $10,000 and the other friend wants it.
4: Yeah, lock in, babe.
5: Lock in. What do you want to spend the money on?
3: So treat my kids to a trip to Fraser Island, going to Queensland next week.
5: Lovely.
3: Maybe something for myself as well, like a boring lounge suite or something.
4: Oh. No, but you get the nice one with $10,000.
5: That's right, nothing. Boring about a piece of furniture that you sit on every day.
4: And then let your kid destroy it. Like, that's the way that couches work.
5: That's right. And you spend a little bit extra, you get the good fabric that cleans well. You know what I mean?
4: Oh, yeah, yeah. But then you actually have to do the cleaning.
5: Then you actually have to do the cleaning. Mel, this is a great omen for you today, babe. You let us see C for couch.
3: Oh, perfect.
5: That feels good. Feels like the universe is on your side. Are you ready to rock and roll?
3: Let's hope so. Yes, I am.
5: Yes, you are. Your time will start after the first question, starting with the letter C. We need you to name a girl's name.
3: Claire.
5: An instrument.
3: Cello.
5: A family member.
3: Cousin.
5: Something in the bathroom.
3: Coat.
5: A colour.
3: Cyan.
5: A bird.
3: Cockatoo.
5: A vegetable.
3: Carrot.
5: An Arnott's biscuit.
3: Clock.
5: A female singer.
4: What did you say? What was the last one?
3: A clock biscuit.
4: You mean the TikTok?
5: TikTok. Oh, I love a TikTok.
4: Clock biscuit! Babe, you went pretty well. You actually did do pretty well. The pace was probably not you're a bit slow on it, but otherwise you were answering
5: a lot of ticks on my sheet.
4: Oh, I got all ticks here, apart from the clock.
5: You pay coat?
4: Yeah.
5: For something in the bathroom.
4: Oh, it could be. Yeah. It could be in the bathroom.
3: Yeah, it could.
4: Mate,
5: all right,
4: No. We make decisions here, Mel, not you.
5: This is a team meeting.
4: But I will say, I did a tick because I was like, yes, it actually, if you got in the bathroom after and took your coat off, but exactly. I would be. Hang on, Mel. I said, but I would. If that would go to discussion,
5: I think
4: I would
5: it would
4: be
5: go to
4: easily
5: discussion.
4: Convinced.
5: Yeah, EP Shy Guy over here shaking his head.
4: Yeah, well, I'm a no.
5: It's
4: then.
5: A moot point.
4: 1, 2, 3, 4, 5, 6. Mel.
5: Admirable, Mel.
4: Admirable, Mel.
3: Oh, thank you.
5: You're still going to Queensland anyway. I love when people come and just want to like upgrade their trip.
4: Yeah, on your own.
5: Dependent on
4: not
5: us.
4: Not with our money. Yeah.
5: You enjoy the holiday, all right?
4: Good on you, Tal.
3: Thanks, guys.
5: Thank you, Mel.
4: Thanks, Mel. Playing at 8 o'clock for $10,000. You get 10 questions right, you get the $10,000.
5: But let's take some learning from Mel's game. We'll pick up the pace. 30 seconds is not a lot of time. Yeah. I know it feels like an eternity when you're doing a plank at the gym.
4: You're not planking.
5: But when you're playing Alpha Bucks, we've got to be moving a bit quicker.
4: Yeah, and I mean, she was just thinking, it's fine. Yeah. The only things that should come out your mouth is the answer or pass.
5: That's right.
4: Either you answer quick or you pass quick. Bang.
5: It's either on the tip of your tongue or you can come back to it.
4: Because your mind, you don't realise, your mind will be thinking about that question regardless.
5: Exactly. So, that back pocket of your brain will start digging for you.
4: Just get it moving.
5: Mm-hmm.
4: Obviously, start of the new financial year. Did you make any big purchases? I did. Want to know how did you justify them? We'll do it next after Garrix and Ed Sheeran.

0: 17 minutes past 7. Good morning, this is Jess and Rowan. Good dance moves, Jess.
1: I love that song. Ed, can do no wrong. Did we play Shape of You earlier? Hello, Ed. Righto, a couple of royalties from us this morning.
0: I was gonna say that. Who's logging the music? We did.
1: Second song. Shape of You.
2: Oh, that's not good.
3: Oh, the music would be like, oh, it's an hour separation.
0: Guys, out of all the people we could play, let's play another Ed.
1: I reckon they're both very good songs. I'm here for it.
0: Another Ed.
1: Good morning, Ed. Hopefully there's another one coming up before 9.
4: Non-stop Ed. Jess and Rowan.
1: I'm not mad about it.
0: I'll be calling Trent later. He does the music.
1: Don't. Give him my regards.
0: I will. Oh, we'll have a chat about his life because I haven't talked to Trent in a while.
1: Be nice. Tell him to put more regard in the show. Haven't heard that song in a while.
0: Write it. Play that next. Unbelievable. What a song. Guys, it's now the new financial year.
1: Happy first.
0: We gave away 100 bucks every caller yesterday.
1: Never had more calls in our lives. Never had more
0: calls. Thousands.
1: Literally.
0: And not 1,000. Heaps.
1: Heaps.
0: Heaps. So I obviously wanted to do a little purchase. I love purchases, by the way.
1: You like that dopamine hit?
0: I'm a big purchase guy.
1: Mm-hmm.
0: When I'm at home, I'll come home with some new things, and my partner Lucy goes, ooh, purchases. Like, she thinks I'm this purchase monster.
1: Like a troll under the bridge.
0: She talks to me like I'm this purchase troll who just buys things and has fun. Ah, more purchases.
1: But this is, if I may bring everyone in,
0: yeah.
1: Your boy was unemployed for 3 years.

0: important that you bring that up. Great context, because I needed to buy a new computer.
1: Yes.
0: And the MacBooks have gone up in price because of all the AIs and the chips and all that stuff. So Apple has
1: graphics
0: made
1: graphics cards.
0: You know what I'm, well, yeah, exactly. So Apple have just pumped the prices up. So the MacBook that I wanted was like $4,000.
1: And now this isn't a laptop. You were talking about getting a desktop.
0: Well, so I wanted to get a MacBook, which is just a laptop, but then I was like, if I'm going to spend like $4,000, let me get like a proper PC, like a tower computer, has all these fans in it with the flashing lights. It looks sick.
1: What's a fan in it for? To keep you cool or keep itself cool?
0: It's just running so hot, bro.
1: Damn.
0: That it's got like 10 fans in it.
1: That's a lot of fans.
0: No, and you can change the colours in it, bro, so it might be really cool.
1: Change the colour of the fans?
0: Bro, there's lights in the fans. I'll show you a photo in a bit. It's pretty sick.
1: I thought I was buying a computer, not a whole nightclub.
0: It's what I wanted. Literally what I wanted. Good graphics card and stuff. And mm-hmm. I just, because I wanted to maybe, you know, a tense moment in my house with my lady is when she hears the PlayStation go on, she goes, no!
1: Yeah, she knows she's losing you for a couple of hours.
0: Maybe if I can maybe get this PC, I can do some editing, I can do some other stuff, but I can also play the video games because it's so dope.
1: And with those 10 fans, drowns out the sound of it starting up so she doesn't know what you're doing in there.
0: Totally. Well, she'd be like, hang on, what is he
1: doing? What's that whirring?
0: Don't worry about it, babe. Don't worry about it. But because I had so long off and I was making dirt money, I really want the PC, but I had to get my girlfriend to sit next to me and convince me to buy the PC.
1: Oh, do you now have that sort of restraint?
0: Uh-huh. I am like spending, I mean, you see me come in with new clothes all the time, but that's not.
1: Because he's entered his hiking clothing era. Don't show me those disgusting salamands or whatever.
0: Hey, if people know, they know, all right?
1: They're gross.
0: They're Gore-Tex, they're sick. And
1: they're not even waterproof.
0: I had to get Lucy to go, Rowan, if this is going to help, I had to get my girlfriend to justify this.
1: Wow.
0: $3,500 purchase. Oh, made me feel sick spending $3,500 on a computer.
1: But I actually.
0: That doesn't move anywhere.
1: What was the one spot. Sale price? Because end of financial, you tell me you got a good deal.
0: It was down from like $4,300.
1: And you got $3,500-ish.
0: Yeah.
1: That's a pretty good sale.
0: Actually, I think. Pretty good,
1: that's
0: right?
1: That's a very good sale.
0: Yeah.
1: For something you genuinely need and. That could is for work. That's a tax write-off, right?
0: Yeah. My old man says, penny wise, pound foolish. So just get it done now.
1: That's not a saying. That's not a saying. Richard has made that up.
0: Oh, how dare you talk
1: penny
0: about
1: wise is the clown.
0: No, because basically, I'm going to talk to him later. I'm going to find out it's actually right. No, because you spend the money properly now. Otherwise, you got to spend more money later. And I was like, I could get a cheap PC. And I had my girlfriend sitting there justifying. I felt sick. And now it's going to take 3 weeks to get to me, and now I feel sick about it.
1: Yeah, but when it arrives, though.
0: Tax write-off.
1: Tax write-off. And you've bought at the right time of year.
0: I think so.
1: Never buy anything full price, team. Always wait for the good sales.
0: The mirror. You got a dope mirror.
1: I was telling you about, but I talk about feeling sick. I feel sick about that purchase, and that's something my husband purchased. He's usually the sensible one.
0: I think you feel sick about it because you didn't buy it. How dare he spend that money that I could have spent on another towel?
1: No, see, I wouldn't. A towel?
0: Yeah, you'd have some nice towels, I'm sure, yeah.
1: I've already bought the nice towel.
0: How much are the towels?
1: Don't worry about it.
0: See what I'm saying? Don't worry about it. But how do you justify good towels?
1: Well, cost per use, Rowan.
0: Yeah.
1: That's the ultimate. This is the girl math.
0: That's girl
1: cost
0: math.
1: Per use.
0: Yep.
1: Don't spend heaps of money on that one garment you're going to wear once to your mate's wedding because you wear it once. Whereas something like a towel, using it once, if not twice a day for the shower and then obviously drying your hands. Dude, bring that down to like 40 cents per use. Spend a little bit more.
0: On the computer every day, mate. I mean,
1: cost per use. Cost it actually use. Makes sense.
0: Girl math.
1: Justify the purchase for us. 131060,
0: yes.
1: We would love to hear from you. Otherwise, we've got a text line.
0: What did you buy? How did you justify?
1: 0488 881069. Maybe you were the partner in this instance.
0: Yep. How did you justify them to buy? Did you manipulate them to get something that you wanted that made it like they wanted it?
1: Yeah.
0: 131060. $500 to Casey's Toys, by the way, you get involved.
1: Contribution of the week, we award that on Friday.
0: Do the calls next.
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1: That's right. We're asking, how did you justify the purchase? Or maybe you want to dob in your partner?
0: Yeah, yep.
1: They tried to justify something to you. You had to help them spend the money, which was an interesting predicament you found yourself in, Ro.
0: I am one of the great spenders. I love it. But this year I'm trying to be much better with making big purchases. Just try not to be too impulsive. Mm-hmm. I needed a new computer. I had to get my girlfriend to sit next to me and go, you need it. You've talked about it for months. You want it.
1: You've worked hard.
0: It's useful for you. You can afford it. You saved.
1: It's a work expense.
0: Yeah, and she was very good at it.
1: Your accountant would be happy with you.
0: Totally.
1: Georgia, text us.
0: Yeah.
1: 0488881069. She said, I'm currently trying to justify to my partner why I need the new Audi Q5 hybrid. She goes, it's got nothing to do with the fact the car looks pretty. Georgia has to drive 1 hour to and from her place of work.
0: Oh, you need a hybrid, babe.
1: Well, she needs a safer vehicle.
0: I have a hybrid. It's great.
1: Absolutely. There you go. Georgia, call Rowan if you need backup.
0: Hey, babe, Rowan has a hybrid. Who?
1: Leah has said, I've been contemplating a robo back for going on a year now. She's been sitting, twiddling her thumbs. Do I, don't I? I've tried to buy one at least 5 times. Add it to cart and then get too scared to pay the money. The other day I was very upset with the world, so I thought, fudge it.
0: Yeah.
1: And I bought one. But now I'm stressing while I wait for it to get delivered. As soon as it comes, Leah, and it takes that thing off your plate,
0: i.e.
1: the cleaning,
0: yep,
1: it's justified.
0: I was literally doing vacuuming last night and I thought, how good would a RoboVac be? Everyone that I know that's bought one swears by them.
1: I know. See, but I don't want another robot in my house.
0: Another one?
1: Well, when I say another one at all. Like, the phone is a robot and the computer's a robot. You want me to get that smart TV?
0: A robot.
1: Freaking listens.
0: Doesn't listen.
1: It's.
0: Well, then am I a robot? Because I'm listening.
1: No, because you bleed blood, I think. Well, I've never seen your insides.
0: You come here and cut me.
1: I won't.
0: Oh, don't do that.
1: If you scrape your knee, you call me. Okay. Just want to check.
0: Yep.
1: Jade has called through 131060. Good morning, Jade.
2: Good morning, guys. How are we?
1: Oh, wonderful, babe. Your husband is trying to justify a purchase to you.
2: Yes, it's already happened. I kind of got conned into it. But the setup was, hey, let's go to the Tambra this weekend. It's a little family getaway. You know, we'll get a hotel. Cool. The second day that we were there, he said, oh, there's actually a car here that, you know, I've been looking at. Do you mind if we just go have a look at it? And, I was shooting daggers at him, honestly.
0: What was it?
2: No.
0: What was the car?
2: It was just an old Crusader, which we obviously ended up buying.
1: Obviously, and you're there. Be silly not
2: definitely.
1: To.
2: We were there. Trip. Couldn't miss the opportunity.
1: I love that. That is so clever. Let's build a family holiday around it. While we're here,
0: I
1: gotta go look at this thing.
0: Petrol's expensive. Let's get a guzzler. You
3: wake up. Wake up in the morning.
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8: G'day, bit of traffic, Sydney at Gordon Street, Melbourne at Shakespeare, Bridge Road and Ebo Road, West Mackay, and the peak downs. A little patchy through Racecourse, not too heavy though, and on the north side, just starting to build slightly, Mackay Bucasia Road inbound at Golf Links Road around the golf course, and also through Rural View, southbound down towards Rosewood Drive. Glen Park Street still looking pretty good around the soccer field, just some minor activity at Short Street. Dreaming of a holiday? 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That's the latest traffic in Mackay's hit 100.3.
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26: Hey there, it's Laura Pettigrew. A man is fighting for life after he fell from a buggy on Hamilton Island overnight. He was airlifted to Mackay Hospital in a life-threatening condition after the incident on Whitsunday Boulevard just before 9 p.m. We're already seeing prices rise at the Bowser this morning as the fuel excise cut has been reduced down to 16 cents today from 32. In Mackay, you'll find the cheapest unleaded at the BP on Nebo Road, sitting at $1.65. It's just one of a host of changes as Queensland marks the start of a new financial year, with tough new e-scooter and e-bike laws also coming into effect. The reforms mean police can pull riders over for random breath tests and enforce 12k-an-hour speed limits on footpaths. And there are plans to reopen a Mackay wildlife attraction, which claims to house one of the country's biggest crocs. Bredall's Wildlife Park at Bloomsbury is looking to operate on a smaller scale with no more than 40 visitors a day.
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28: Morning, I'm Michaela Savage. National home values have recorded their biggest monthly decline since December 2022. They fell 0.4% last month, with Sydney and Melbourne leading the downturn. Housing Minister Claire O'Neill has told Seven the market had already started changing before the federal budget.
29: The main thing that drives the movement of house prices in Australia from week to week, from month to month, from year to year, is what happens in interest rates.
28: Big changes are kicking in for the new financial year. Close to 3 million Aussies on award, and minimum wages will pocket a pay rise. while the fuel excise discount has now been halved, so expect to see higher prices at the Bowser. Significant travel disruptions in Melbourne's east this morning as police look into a suspicious fire at a tobacco store. Emergency services were called to Richmond this morning, finding the shop engulfed in flames. And at Wimbledon, a huge win for Australia's Maya Joint. She's beaten Serena Williams in the 44-year-old's wildcard return to singles tennis after 4 years.
0: Research shows that regularly eating ultra-processed foods can increase your risk of developing type 2 diabetes by 53%. Search Diabetes Australia for more about the nation's fastest growing chronic condition.
28: History for Norway, winning their first ever knockout game at the FIFA World Cup with a 2-1 victory over Cote d'Ivoire. Right now, France takes on Sweden, and later Mexico and Ecuador go head-to-head. To the NRL, Storm prop Lazarus Valipu has been granted an immediate release to link up with English Super League club the Lee Leopards. The 27-year-old has played 11 NRL games for Melbourne. And in the NBA, LeBron James is leaving the LA Lakers. It's understood the superstar is considering offers from Golden State, Cleveland and Miami.
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2: This is Heat Weather.
3: Today in Mackay, clearing showers with a top of 24. Tonight, down to 14. And tomorrow, fine with a high of 25. 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
30: Morning, just a heads up for everyone. If you've never had a croissant with strawberry jam, it tastes like a jam donut.
31: Really?
30: Bro, I cannot believe it.
31: I don't care for jam.
30: Well, I don't care for you.
31: Whoa!
30: Pig sink, pig sink. 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
31: You can't just chant pig sink an hour and a half after pig sink was first mentioned on the show.
30: Because now it does suggest that I think you're the pig sink, which is not true.
31: A lot of people have probably just tuned in and have no idea
30: why
31: you've just called your alleged best friend pig sink. And I'm the rude one, am I?
30: Yeah, nah, it's me. It's me, baby. 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
31: I made the mistake of sharing my life online, and now Rowan is accusing one of my design choices in the renovation that's going to bankrupt my husband and I as being piggy.
30: What do you mean is going to? More like has already done.
31: Has already, yeah.
30: Looking
31: forward to seeing.
30: I purposefully
31: don't have the Westpac login, so I don't have to see.
30: Thank God.
31: See it all.
30: Next, Jess had a tense moment. In the car with the girls.
31: Yeah, I was in the driver's seat, Rowan.
30: You were driving.
31: Ooh.
30: It's a bit of a worry.
31: It was dicey.
30: Okay. We'll chat dicey car, tense moment with Jess next after Alex Warren.
31: Peace.

0: $10,000 at 7 and at 8 o'clock. Two chances. Mel got 6 at 7.
1: With a question mark.
0: With a question mark. What's wrong? What's wrong?
1: You know what you did.
0: I didn't do anything.
1: Because every time you do it, you stop down and make a face.
0: What, because I just said she got 6 at 7?
1: And I know every
0: fibre.
1: Atom of your body wants to do the hands.
0: Well, I don't know how they go.
1: You're a grown man. You're 34.
0: You literally sound like my girlfriend. She's like, I actually hate you when you do that.
1: Well, you know why? She's embarrassed that she's dating an 11-year-old. It's weird.
0: Oh, my God. The other day, I was watching YouTube. It was a video from 4 years ago, and he said, like, something 6-7. And I was like, why didn't he do the hands? I was like, oh, it's a while ago.
1: Wasn't a thing then.
0: Bro, he should have done the hands.
1: 4 years ago, he was still skibbity toileting.
0: Yeah, totally. Trying to survive from COVID.
1: Freddy Fazbear.
0: Okay.
1: What is going on today?
0: I don't know who that is.
1: You derailed us at 6:01, all right? It's your fault.
0: You're the one buying the pig sinks, mate, not me. pig sink.
1: Sci Guy, you're the executive producer of this program. Rein him in.
2: Enough of the pig sink.
0: Oh, mate.
1: Thank you.
0: Oink, oink, oink. We're piggies. Out of the sink.
2: Now we're late.
0: Mate, when are we not late?
2: Well, yesterday we did.
1: Sorry,
2: right.
1: For having so much fun. Yeah, yesterday Rowan hadn't seen my pig sig.
0: Now I've seen it. That's all I can think about.
1: Rowan, I've gone on the record and said I think horns in cars should be outlawed.
0: Yeah.
1: I hate the horn. I think it sends a negative ripple effect into society. You try and say it's a safety thing, and I say, no, bupkis. I think it's bad. I would like to add another thing to the review of car technology.
0: Okay.
1: This is controversial, I think. Being able to have your radio or sound system go too loud. No, turn that off. Well, I don't need that yet. Just wait.
0: I had radio and I was like, now?
1: No, up to not point at ya. God, I practice this.
0: I hate this job. And
1: I don't think you should be allowed to have your sound system in your car go too loud.
0: Okay.
1: Because I found myself in a predicament the other day. I was ferrying 6 of my girlfriends, all right? We have a 7-seater sports mum car. Sports mum? Soccer mum car.
0: Yeah.
1: And we're going on a little trip. I'm in the front seat, all right? And this was post the lunch, so everyone's feeling themselves, you know? Couple of red cordials.
0: Oh, okay, yep.
1: So everyone wants, you know, that hour-long commute to be pumping. Yeah. One of my mates gets the aux cord. She's in charge. She's DJing. And out of nowhere, she goes, guys, I've got it. This is the song. And obviously the car erupts because it is an absolute banger, the Veronica's Untouched. And you just feel the car start vibrating and all the girls lose their minds, all right? As I said, there's 7 of us in the vehicle, 7 grown adults, Rowan.
0: Yep,
1: so that means someone is directly in the middle seat of the back.
0: Yeah, definitely.
1: And her head, being a tall girl, is kind of blocking the rear view, right?
0: Yeah.
1: Because it's just the way it works when you're all in a car.
0: Of course.
1: We are pumping this song, yeah? It's nice and loud. I'm singing along and having a great time.
0: You go,
1: I don't know how long an ambulance...
0: Oh, you idiot.
1: ...was behind me.
0: Oh, that's something
1: Rowan, we're all freaking out to this song. I'm having a little boogie in the driver's seat, and then something draws my eye to the rearview mirror, and behind Sophie's head, I see the flashing lights. And I'm like, oh, my God! And I rip the car out of its way, and I drop the music down. Because it's tense, and the ambulance comes screaming past me.
0: Wow.
1: And I just, I don't know if all the girls felt this, but I as the driver, had this awful, awful feeling. I have potentially delayed seconds of an ambulance getting around me because the music's blasting, the girls are dancing, and as I said, the car's full, so I didn't have a clear view of the rear. But to break the tension, it was like the universe went, it's all right. It wasn't, it actually wasn't that long. You just feel like the seconds had slowed down because, you know, it's a tense moment. Mm-hmm. You know those times where you're with maybe a partner or your friends And then you just start singing the same lyric at the same time. It's just like divine intervention. So it's all tense. I've ripped the car out of the way. And you can cut the tension with a knife. And then seven girls just go, la, la, la, la, la, la, la, la.

0: So that's why I'm advocating for the max volume in car speaker systems to be capped.
1: It's a great call.
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0: from Off Campus. That is G Flip.
1: G Flip, I think, went to Canada and got the cast and some of the crew to tattoo their initials on their leg.
0: Hang on.
1: So Wellesley, the chick who plays Wellesley, right. She like wrote a thing on her leg.
0: On G Flip's leg?
1: Yeah, yeah, yeah.
0: Oh, okay.
1: And then Mika Abdallah, who plays Ali, the one whose haircut I copied. Very cool from G Flip.
0: You're copying haircuts now.
1: Yeah, yeah. I took, we're going old school, man. Like Rachel from Friends back in the day. Now everyone's taking in Ali from Off Campus. Give me the haircut.
0: Ali?
1: Ali is the character.
0: So did your hair
1: look Mika Abdallah is the actress.
0: You, remember you just got it cut. Is that what it was meant to look like all the time? Ali?
1: Ali? Off Campus.
0: Campus.
1: Oh, Ali Hayes is the character. Yeah, see that?
0: Oh, yeah.
1: Just remember, I don't have her face, so just watch what you're about to say.
0: What does that mean?
1: You're going to say it doesn't look anything like what I've got.
0: I think you got it going on, but don't worry about
1: that. Thank you.
0: I think you got it.
1: It's always the risk when you take in a, inspo pic. You go, Ali Hayes. Don't look like
0: her. Ali Hayes, outfits from Sheen. Ew. She is pretty hot.
1: She's a style icon, yeah, man.
0: Good hair.
1: That's what I was going for.
0: You just got it in a slick back now, though. So yeah, if you're going to do the hair,
1: you know what my
0: it.
1: Issue is now, Ro, because I've got extensions. The extensions are straight, but the hairdo is meant to be curly.
0: That's a toughie.
1: So I tried to curl my hair this morning. I gave up. Slick back.
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7: G'day, bit of traffic, Evans Abbey around Harbour Road, slowing up a bit, the Bruce around Sams Road and Mackay Buchacia Road. So starting to build to around the Bunnings a little bit now, Mackay Buchacia Road and around the golf course. You head down from Rural View. A bit of traffic, Bedford Road, Andergrove Road, not too heavy, and the Bruce building slightly inbound to Gordon Street in the south side. 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That's the latest traffic and Mackay's hit 100.3, another check in 30.
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19: Hey there, it's Laura Petchgrew. There's fears for a man after a fall from a buggy on Hamilton Island left him fighting for life overnight. Emergency crews were called to Whitsunday Boulevard just before 9 and treated the man in his 50s for life-threatening injuries. He was airlifted to Mackay Hospital. Today is the first day of tough new e-scooter and e-bike laws across the state. The reforms will enforce penalties for parents allowing kids under 16 to ride illegally and allow police to seize devices that travel faster than 25 k's an hour. RACQ is urging riders to abide by the rules, which also include passenger restrictions. And Queensland can't afford to lose momentum if it's going to take advantage of sugarcane bioenergy opportunities. That's according to Australia's sugar manufacturers, following a parliamentary inquiry that set out a blueprint to use the state's sugar sector to strengthen fuel security. The body backed the probe, but says now Queensland needs to join other states in investing aggressively.
18: Hit National News.
20: Hey, I'm Michaela Savage. The Shadow Attorney General claims the federal government has managed the housing policy trifecta failure. It's as new data shows national home values recorded their biggest monthly decline in more than 3 years in June.
21: They have actually managed to attack first home buyers, they've attacked renters, but worse than that, they have attacked confidence in the market.
20: That's Michaela Cash speaking on 7 there. A few changes are impacting Aussies as we start the new financial year, including drivers about to feel a bit more pain at the pump with the fuel tax discount being cut in half today, dropping from 32 cents a litre to 16 cents, while almost 3 million Aussies on award and minimum wages will pocket a pay rise, and eligible families will get an extra 10 days of paid parental leave. Briefly, a suspicious fire at a Melbourne tobacco store is being investigated by authorities. It's the second in as many days. And in FIFA World Cup action right now, France and Sweden are head-to-head in New Jersey.
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20: Maroons captain Cam Munster reckons coach Billy Slater was just being modest when he said he wouldn't sign another contract to stay in the role.
23: He keeps everything to himself, old Bill. He's got his cards really tight to his chest. I gave him a handshake today, so hopefully that gets him over the line.
20: Munster on Fox Sports there. A huge blow for the Tigers with Jerome Luai ruled out of Saturday's clash with the Dragons due to delayed concussion symptoms. And Australia's Maya Joint has beaten Serena Williams at Wimbledon this morning.
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24: Today in Mackay, clearing showers with a top of 24. Tonight, down to 14. And tomorrow, fine with a high of 25. 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
29: Playing for $10,000 is Lauren. Hello to you, babe.
30: Hello. How are you?
31: Good. Lauren, we're fantastic. We've got $10,000. The question is, how would you like to spend it?
30: On a girls' trip with my sister.
29: Hell yeah.
31: Fabulous.
29: Don't have the car volume too loud, babe.
31: Don't do it. If you're singing Veronica's Untouched, you might get into some strife like I did with my girls. Yeah. Lauren, for your girls' trip, would you consider maybe Western Australia? What about Wales?
30: Sure, Western Australia would be great.
31: Yeah, good. Because your letter's W.
29: Hates the Welsh, really.
31: Okay. Yeah, that was very...
29: What's wrong with the Welsh? Excuse me?
31: You could get it.
29: You do.
31: Oh, there might be a couple of stops to Cardiff, capital of Wales. Thank you. Yep.
29: Okay, no.
31: But Western Australia, you know, for 10 grand, you can make a thing of it, and your letter's W.
29: Are you ready to win $10,000, Lauren?
30: I am.
29: Quick answers, quick passes. You got it, babe.
31: Your time will start after the first question. Loz, starting with the letter W. We need you to name a fruit.
30: Watermelon.
31: A sport.
30: Pass.
31: An appliance.
30: Pass.
31: Something in the shed.
30: Wrench.
31: A brand.
30: Pass.
31: A bird.
30: Pass.
31: Something loud.
30: Waterfall.
31: A biscuit.
30: Wheat.
31: A verb.
30: Well. Oh, no.
29: Was that even right?
30: Oh, God.
29: I don't know if I'm giving you wheat biscuit ice. Like, is that wheat? That feels like just a type of biscuit.
31: You're thinking of like...
30: I don't know.
31: The digestive.
30: That is so hard with the clock ticking in the background.
31: Yeah. The clock gets everyone, Lauren.
29: The clock has been there since day dot.
31: I know, but hence why we haven't had a winner all year.
29: Yeah.
30: That's
31: stupid
30: it.
29: Let's go through some learnings. Mm-hmm. Water polo for sport, maybe. An appliance, washing machine.
31: The humble waffle maker.
29: Waffle maker. Wouldn't mind one of those, actually.
31: Yeah, me too. I love a waffle.
29: A brand. You could add like Walmart, Woolworths, Bird, Woodpecker, a wren. My favourite, the warbler.
31: Yeah, I can see you. When you get reincarnated, you're coming back as a warbler.
29: Oh, we knew Rowan to be the warbler. What else is here? Biscuit, wagon wheel.
31: Shy Guy's favourite.
30: Of course, the wagon wheel.
29: Rock me, mobbing like a wagon wheel. And verb, walk, wash, write.
30: Oh, there you go.
31: No, thank you, guys. Nest Island for Lauren and her sister.
29: Sorry, no. My dear. Au revoir. Bye, doll. She was talking as I was pulling her fade out. That's why it sounded funny.
31: No.
29: Not her. It was my fault.
31: No, okay. You know, if she'd got 10, we would have let her say whatever she wants, but...
29: Yeah, we need to figure out a sliding scale of how much people are allowed to talk, depending on how much they...
31: Ah, I like that.
29: That's interesting. We keep adding these, like, consequences to people not doing well, and I like it, actually.
31: Well, I don't know how else to encourage people. No, we've already got the $10,000. We're going to start doling out some punishments.
29: It's like everyone's waiting for it to, like, oh, a jackpot. There's no real jackpots in
31: town. Nah, the $10,000 is the same $10,000 from the start of the year. It's getting dusty.
29: Next, Jess's husband has picked up an annoying hobby, apparently.
31: Yeah. Sat down yesterday and went... You won't be doing this again.
29: Oh, really? Some would say reined him in.
31: I tried to.
29: Yeah.
31: Just call me Olivia Dean.
29: Sound better, Olivia Dean.

0: past 8, Jess and Rowan.
1: Good morning.
2: 20 past 8. So late.
1: Oh, my God, that is late. I didn't even think. I was like, yeah, maybe never seen a clock before. Our executive producer.
2: I can't read analog. That's digital. I can read that.
1: I have never seen him so angry. Look at his face. He looked at me this before.
2: Sorry.
1: If only our cameras
3: were. Now you apologize.
1: You're not sorry,
2: too,
1: mate.
2: I'm not. Too much
3: I think
2: fun.
3: I clocked it. We were late an hour ago.
1: We were at, yeah.
2: Oh, you did say something, but yeah. Tune you out a bit.
1: No, he said anyway, drop the big sink stuff.
3: All right.
2: 13, 10, 60. Come on.
1: Quick. This will be a quick break.
2: Quick game's a good game. I did. Look at that. Disgusting.
1: Why are the cameras not working today?
2: The cameras are busted today. 13, 10, 60, Rowan. I would love to start a support group for the partners of people who have picked up an annoying hobby. Good. My husband has picked up. Look, fitness and exercise isn't new for him. He's always been into his sports and athletics and looking after himself. But the hobby he's picked up in particular elicited this message from his best friend, Lexi. All right? I've got it here on my phone.
1: Oh, okay.
2: So Lexi and my husband, Angus, are competing tomorrow in High Rocks. If you are unfamiliar, this is kind of a circuit hit workout scenario. It is to time. It is a challenge.
1: Race.
2: 1K run into 2,000 squats, into another 1K run, into a million wall ball tosses, into 1K run, into some sled push or pull. There was a rope involved.
1: Another 1K run into some high fives. Like, it's
2: insanity. Mad respect if you've signed up for this punishment.
1: Yeah.
2: Lexi messages me. As I said, the event's tomorrow. She said, girl, I just wanted to reach out and say thank you for all the extra hours you've had to solo parent because I stupidly asked Angus to do High Rocks with me. I know it can't have been easy, so you're a very good woman for still trying to be so encouraging. Heads up that your significant other's race week, i.e. this week, is arguably the most annoying thing to endure as a partner. So if you want to kill Angus this week because he's being a selfish butthead, please know that's very normal, at least in my experience. Anyway, because she also is the partner of a High Rocks competitor, Lex has now just turned to the dark side and is competing herself.
1: She's doing it herself.
2: And I said, thanks for the acknowledgement, because it is a freaking annoying thing to have to live through as a partner.
1: You've had to drop all of your pasta clubs, your book clubs. You've had to drop all the girls' trips to the winery.
2: I wanted to start a calligraphy class, and I can't because it's the same time that he's meant to train of an evening.
1: Yeah, exactly.
2: Good. My handwriting is shocking, and it won't improve because I've got no time for myself.
1: Yeah, exactly. He's too busy doing push-ups.
2: So, and a million pushes and pulls with
1: wall
2: the sled.
1: Balls.
2: He sent me a bit of a video from him training the other day, though.
1: Hope you're alone.
2: Dude, it was hot as hell. But I was like, thanks, Lex. Thanks for acknowledging that.
1: Yeah.
2: Things have ramped up now that we're 48 hours away from race week, Rowan, because now Angus tells me that he's been chat GPTing race prep nutrition. And when I saw him making my dinner last night, that was different to his dinner. I was like, what are you doing over there? Why aren't you having the spag bowl?
1: You would have hated it. You would have hated his dinner.
2: I got out my phone, hit record, listen to what he had to eat and why. So what are you eating for dinner?
4: I had plain rice, white rice, of course, chicken breast and boiled potatoes with a couple of slices of zucchini because I'm not allowed to have fibre.
2: What's that about?
4: I think it's to retain the carbohydrates in your system, but I'm pretty backed up. Hopefully it burns out his fuel during the race.
2: He's not allowed to have fibre, Rowan, because he has to. ChatGPT said keep it all in your system to use as fuel.
1: 48 hours. He's going to have.
2: Bro.
1: He's going to go.
2: He's a pretty regular fella. So, like,
1: not right
2: this
1: now.
2: Is going to. Oh. This is great. What a stupid thing.
1: Him and I, we were on the phone that they talk about.

0: Hyrox. And he mentioned something about Hyrox Sweden. And I was like,
1: Excuse me. No, we didn't. You're lying.
0: On my mama, he's mentioned Sweden. And I was like, you know what? I wouldn't mind going to Sweden.
1: Shut up.
0: Like, if I have to do some sort of Hyrox prep, maybe I could do Sweden. That's not a bad idea. Then I hear this shit and I go, absolutely not.
1: It's crazy to me. And I'm suffering.
0: But you weren't eating it. This is classic.
1: But I like to share our meals together. And he's having boiled potatoes and chicken breast.
0: You like to finish yours and go, give me some of that.
1: He makes a great bolognese.
0: He makes a great bolognese.
1: So 131060, I want to start a support group. Did your partner pick up an annoying hobby?
0: Yeah.
1: Do you need some support? Do you need to vent? We'll shame your partner on the radio.
0: 131060, take your calls next. After Sabrina Carpenter.

0: We do an AI test just after 8:40 with Jess. Loves AI. She's really good at picking up what's good and what's not. So she's going to tell us if it's AI or not. We're going to do an AI test, guys.
1: Yeah, I'm really looking forward to that. As much as I'm looking forward to my husband finishing putting a pin in the hobby he's picked up over the last couple of weeks, he and his best mate Lex are competing in High Rocks.
0: Yeah.
1: Tomorrow it is, I think it's a global thing.
0: Yeah, it's global.
1: It's global.
0: We're going to go to Sweden next year to do it.
1: It's a big fitness comp. Rowan and I have spectator tickets, but then we found out Angus and Lex aren't racing till 6 p.m.
0: I'm actually furious about that.
1: Oh, as am I. But, like, I made a big deal about the body paint. Go, Gussie, and you'll have go, Lex.
0: No. I won't. No, I won't.
1: I mean,
0: not.
1: Her boyfriend should probably have go, Lex, on his chest, but, like, if you're there, you've got to have something on your chest.
0: Go, Lex. And I'm just winking at her the whole time. Hey, babe. Kind of go, thank God, give me a break. Kind of give me a break, bro.
1: So I wanted to ask, do you need support? Because I'm starting a support group for the partners of people who have picked up annoying hobbies. Chantel text us, 0488881069. Chantel said, my partner picked up cycling as a hobby. Do you have any clue how annoying it is to be driving and I have to look at every single bike that we pass because he keeps pointing them out? All the bikes look the same to me, babe. And yeah, sure, you look great in your yellow safety vest.
0: It's just not, it, like, the Lycra is a lot, but it's just...
1: The Lycra is a lot. Tani also texts us saying, my partner is the annoying hobby.
0: Okay.
1: That's not Tani.
0: Go to therapy. Like, be nice, all right? I guess it's their love language. Hello, different Chantel.
1: Oh, Chantel, hello.
2: Hello, guys.
0: Hey,
1: babe. Has your partner picked up an annoying hobby?
2: Mine has also picked up High Rock.
1: Oh, what is going on? Is he in my 30s? How old's your partner?
2: He's 44.
1: 44, all right. And he's doing all this, obviously, extra training sessions, Sunday morning runs, nutrition from ChatGPT, which means they can't go poopy.
2: Yeah, but the nutrition part, I'm the one organising, I'm the one cooking, I'm the one prepping, and I'm prepping his food separate to mine and the kids' food because the kids won't eat those foods.
1: Oh, of course, they don't want boiled potatoes and unseasoned chicken breast.
0: Listen here, Chantel, you better support your partner the way he needs to be supported, way. Chantel. How dare you? With
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6: Good morning. Got reports of a crash on Shute Harbour Road at Orchard Road through Cannon Valley. There's a bit of traffic through town. Sydney at Gordon, Milton at Shakespeare, the Bruce inbound at Gordon Street. Not too bad, Glenelly Connection Road. The Peak Downs, a little bit slow around Racecourse and also around Archibald Street, and slowing up slightly, Mackay Case Road through Rural View. Richmond, it has eased up though. Pretty clear run for the Bruce, just a bit slow through Bakers Creek. 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
20: Hey there, it's Laura Pettigrew. A night in paradise has gone horribly wrong for a man after he fell from a buggy on Hamilton Island. Emergency crews were called to Whitsunday Boulevard just before 9 p.m. and treated the man in his 50s for life-threatening injuries. He was airlifted to Mackay Hospital. Queensland's tough new e-scooter and e-bike laws come into effect from today, including a 12k per hour speed limit on footpaths. While for those thinking of drink riding, police can conduct random breath tests, the RACQ reminding us of dangers as patients continue to fill up emergency departments. Mount Ossa Rural firefighters say a new station announced in last month's Queensland budget will help keep volunteers safe. The new shed will house a light attack 4x4 and include a large water storage tank. First Officer Adrian Zarb says the service is in the process of finding land for its new home. And there's two new episodes of Cruising the Whitsundays, a local documentary series.
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22: Morning, I'm Michaela Savage. The Prime Minister has backed Treasury modelling despite a drop in national home values. The latest from Cotality shows they fell 0.4% in June, the biggest monthly decline since late 2022.
23: As a result of these changes, there'll be increase in the value of houses will be slightly less, 2% to be precise, than it would have been otherwise.
22: Anthony Albanese on the ABC there talking about the government's housing tax package. Another poll has shown a slight drop in support for One Nation after Pauline Hanson's National Press Club speech. This morning's Guardian Essential poll finding the party's primary vote dipped by 2 points to 26%, with Labor's increasing 1 point to 30%. Investigators in Melbourne are looking into a second suspicious shop fire in as many days after a blaze broke out at a Richmond tobacco store early this morning. And Donald Trump's bid to restrict birthright citizenship has been rejected by the US Supreme Court.
24: Clean clothes, a warm shower, a conversation. Small moments that make a big difference to someone doing it tough. 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
22: South Sydney skipper Cam Murray says suggestions he should start in Isaiah Yeo's position for Origin are disrespectful. Murray adding there's no better person to lead the Blues and Yeo is one of the greatest 13s that the game has seen. The decider kicks off next Wednesday at Suncorp. Alex de Minaur is through to the second round of Wimbledon, and so is fellow Aussie Maya Joint after beating Serena Williams this morning. And Norway has won a knockout game at the FIFA World Cup for the first time with a 2-1 victory over Cote d'Ivoire.
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1: This is Heat Weather.
2: Today in Mackay, clearing showers with a top of 24. Tonight, down to 14. And tomorrow, fine with a high of 25. 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
28: This is gonna be fun. It's gonna be fun. It's gonna be alright. This is gonna be good.
29: Jess and Rowan.
30: Next, we are doing an AI test online to figure out whether or not we can see which... We basically see if we know what photos are AI or not.
31: I'm doing the test. Why are we doing this?
30: We want to see how... I kind of see how you'll go, to be fair, more. But I reckon I'm pretty good at the AI stuff and knowing when it's out and up, but I reckon this might expose
31: it
30: us
31: just
30: a little
31: makes
30: bit.
31: Me...
30: You were pretty good, though, Shy Guy, weren't
32: you? I was pretty good. I got 9 out of 10.
31: Yeah, because he's a robot himself.
30: Oh, mate.
31: I keep getting him wrong.
30: Well, we're doing that next. We're doing it next. The AI test after BB Rexha.
31: It's terrifying, man.
33: Jason Rowan.

0: 8:42, good morning. We have just done a fake faces test. It was an AI test. So basically, we A and B'd two faces. There's two faces on the sheet.
1: One of them is real. One of them is AI generated. It's meant to see how savvy we've become in this AI world.
0: Yep.
1: Can we spot the fake?
0: Researchers at the ANU, the Australian National University, warn the average person is no worse off guessing at random when it comes to spotting AI-generated faces. The experts say you can train yourself to spot the imposters by honing in on your natural intuitions, which is kind of what I did on the test then, kind of what executive producer Shy Guy has done.
1: Because would you say, Ro, in this era, you're getting pretty good at it?
0: Yeah,
1: like videos, content that's
0: videos
1: out
0: especially,
1: there.
0: Especially, photos are much harder because it's just static, so they can make it easier.
1: So many videos to our group chat where either yourself, Rowan, or you, Shy Guy, who is very good in this space, go... Dude, the monkey did not steal the umbrella.
2: The chiropractor didn't throw the grandma into the wall.
0: Yeah. The monkey hasn't flown off a cliff with the umbrella.
1: That Mary Poppins monkey I think about daily, and then I have to remind myself it's not real.
0: That golden retriever puppy has not jumped off the trampoline, done a backflip, and landed on its feet. It's not a cat.
1: I said that to so many people.
2: Didn't happen.
0: That two-year-old isn't doing a breakdancing move, all right?
1: Oh, don't bring that one up. I commented on that one.
0: Yep. Basically, they're saying you've got to
1: music.
0: You got to look for people. You guys, basically, you got to look for AI artifacts like sixth fingers, misaligned teeth, or just weird ears.
1: Oh, but that's so dangerous. This must be AI. Look at her ears. And then she comments being like, I'm a real person.
0: So there were 10 photos on this list. I have done mine. I'll start. I got 7 out of 10.
1: Correct.
0: Yeah. So 3 of them I was trumped on.
1: Shy Guy, as I said, got a good eye for this stuff. You're always very quick to say.
2: I got 9.
1: You got 9 out of 10.
2: I think one of the kid photos tripped me up.
0: Oh, I got... mine were pretty standard. I was probably thinking too hard about it.
2: They're varying ages and ethnicities and stuff. And I think the kid one tripped me.
0: Yeah, I got...
1: I didn't get 0 out of 10. But I'll be honest with you, I was really guessing because I couldn't really spot any different.
0: Let me give you a little bit of a stats here.
1: Sure.
0: 7 to 10, 58% of people got 7 to 10, right? 34% of people got 4 to 6, and 8% of people got 0 to 3. What did you get?
1: I'm in the 4 to 6. I got 4 correct.
0: Oh, so scraped.
1: But
0: in.
1: I'll be honest with you, Rowan, as I said, I wasn't doing it.
0: Donk, donk.
1: Truly, I wasn't doing it with a keen eye. I just went, I guess I got to pick one of them.
0: Producer Barbara, did you do it? Babs, sorry, producer Babs.
3: I did do it, yes. I got 7 out of 10.
0: Oh, so the same as me?
3: Yes.
0: God damn it.
3: I got stuck on the kids. They were the hardest ones.
0: Okay.
1: You should have been better. Are you bummed you didn't get 9 or 10?
0: Oh, at least I'm bummed I didn't get 8.
1: Yeah.
0: I also knew that if I couldn't get the same as Shy Guy, he'd be hitting me with his smug face from across the desk.
1: And look at him. I've never seen him smile bigger.
0: He's like, yeah, you guys are late, but I know AI. Dogs. It's basically what he's looking at me like.
2: It's not what I said.
0: Well, that's what I can see from your face.
1: It's what he can feel, Shy Guy, which is a human emotion.
0: I do feel defeated by only getting 7, but that's 58%. Hey,
1: you may as well have got 4. You and I are the same.
0: Not really. Wake up with
4: Justin Rowan. Get the FIFA World Cup meal at Macca's with 1 of 6 free cups featuring Beckham, Ronaldinho, Henri, Yamal, Son, and Grimace 2.
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13: Mackay's average unleaded price today is around $170 a litre, while some servos are selling it as low as $166. The average for diesel sits around $182. 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
22: Ooh. 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Sounds like Jess.

0: biggest ick.
1: Good on you, Amy.
2: Bunless.
1: Bunless Amy.
2: Amy Bunless Shark.
1: Well, top bun.
2: Gone.
1: Gone. She's not doing that at all anymore.
2: I saw one interview. She didn't have it.
1: Yeah, I saw her on one of the TV shows.
2: That's right. She's doing the press tour, obviously.
1: So fun. It's bunless. So funny when you are, like, known for something like that. Like, I got DJ friends that... One of them, my mate, Jared Baker, for years used to wear a hat, like a big hat, round brim.
2: Kind of like Pharrell.
1: He's like, yes.
2: 10 gallon. Like a 10 gallon.
1: It wasn't that big, but it was very similar. And he had to wear his headphones, like, underneath the hat.
2: Cool boy.
1: Yeah, it was sick. But he was like, bro, I'm trying to drop the hat. And I was like, well, how are we going to drop the hat? He goes, I've got photos done. I've got everything done. He's like, and
2: hatless.
1: And he turns up to parties. They're like, Jared, where's the hat, bro? And
2: yeah.
1: He goes, no, I'm trying to drop the hat. And then say, impossible to drop the hat.
2: Once you have a look, unfortunately, we pigeonhole people.
1: Yeah.
2: Ah, you got accused of moe fishing, I believe, because in all our marketing photos, you had the wicked moustache.
1: Yeah.
2: And then people said, what's happened to his face?
1: So I don't know what's happened to the moustache. I shaved it off. But when I shaved at one point this year, I must have shaved in my moustache a little bit too hard, because now there is like a strip down the left side of a moustache where it just doesn't grow.
2: It's almost like you've ripped the roots out. It's like you've had a tiny wax.
1: Yeah, it looks like I've been hit in the face and I cut my lip or something.
2: I can see it from here because you've got the slight, what's that called, stubble.
1: Yeah. I shaved yesterday.
2: There is the slip still.
1: See it?
2: Crazy.
1: Yeah, it just doesn't. Sometimes it grows, like sometimes, and then for months it won't. It's insane.
2: Probably
1: stress having to come in here with you two.
2: And deal with me, absolutely. Well, you signed up for it, doll.
1: Hey, get
2: no
1: the
2: one
1: podcast.
2: Forced you to sign your contract.
1: Oh, and I did it willingly.
2: Yeah, you did.
1: Very fast. Auto-sign on the computer. Guys, get the podcast. We had a really fun show. A little bit off the rails. I am expecting a conversation with the boss after the show. I do expect him to tell us to rein it
2: one
1: in.
2: One on one. You're in charge of the buttons. I'm just over here living my best.
1: No, you're the one with the pig sink. Guys, if you missed the pig sink stuff, no, we're not going to talk about it anymore because I'm getting daggers from the EP. But...
2: No, we need to talk about it because you accused me of installing not one but two pig sinks in my beautiful renovation.
1: Well, let's talk about the podcast.
2: You've just shown us your sink. So make sure you're following us, Jess and Rowan. I'm going to put an actual pig sink, i.e. Rowan's
1: Reno,
2: sink.
1: You've already done two of them, mate. Okay, see you tomorrow, guys.
2: Bye-bye.
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10: Hey there, it's Laura Pettigrew. There's fears for a man after a fall from a buggy on Hamilton Island left him fighting for life. Emergency crews were called to Whitsunday Boulevard just before 9 p.m. and treated the man in his 50s for life-threatening injuries. He was airlifted to Mackay Hospital. Today's new financial year marks the start of a host of changes across the state. Tough new e-scooter laws come into effect, meaning police can conduct random breath tests and enforce 12k/h speed limits on footpaths. To our roads, drivers will notice an increase in fuel prices after the excise cut was halved. Savings have been wound back from 32 cents to 16 cents per litre. In Mackay, you'll find the cheapest unleaded at the BP on Nebo Road, sitting at $1.65. And efforts are underway to reopen Brettles Wildlife Park at Bloomsbury. Paperwork has been lodged with Mackay Council with the aim to operate on a small scale with no more than 40 visitors a day.
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12: Good morning, I'm Michaela Savage. National home values fell 0.4% in June, the biggest monthly decline in more than 3 years. The latest from Cotality shows Sydney and Melbourne are leading the downturn, while growth in Brisbane, Perth and Adelaide has slowed. Another poll out today shows a slight drop in support for One Nation, dipping 2 points to 26%, with primary support for Labor increasing 1 point to 30%, the coalition staying on 23% in this morning's Guardian Essential poll. It follows several others showing a slight increase in the government's vote and a slight decrease for Pauline Hanson's party after her National Press Club speech. Briefly overseas, the US Supreme Court has rejected Donald Trump's bid to restrict birthright citizenship. And Serena Williams, who returned to Wimbledon on a wild card to play her first singles match in 4 years, has been knocked out of the tournament in the first round by Aussie young gun Maya Joint.
13: Did you know that diabetes is Australia's fastest growing chronic condition? Over 300 Australians are diagnosed with the condition every day. Search Diabetes Australia to find out more.
12: Blues back rower Hudson Young is determined to play some of his best footy in next week's Origin decider at Suncorp.
14: As a player, you never want to walk off that field knowing you've got more in the tank, especially when you're representing New South Wales and wearing such a great jersey. You want to make sure that you're giving 100% every time you wear it.
12: At the FIFA World Cup, France is putting on a show against Sweden, leading 3-0 in New Jersey. And NBA superstar LeBron James has announced he's leaving the LA Lakers after 8 years, looking at offers from Golden State, Cleveland and Miami.
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15: This is Heat Weather.
12: Today in Mackay, clearing showers with a top of 24. Tonight, down to 14. And tomorrow, fine with a high of 25. 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

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Today we're broadcasting live out at Prolift Training in Paget. In the next 15 minutes after you hear Ed Sheeran's Galway Girl, we're going to have a chat to Anita, the owner of Prolift Training, as they're celebrating 20 years in the industry. So happy birthday to them. This is your number one hit music station, and we've got Michelle Branch for you.

0: It's Mornings with Jake Harvey on Mackay and the Whit Sundays Hit. Today we're broadcasting live out at Prolift Training in Paget. You can find them at 42A Commercial Avenue because today they are celebrating 20 years in the industry, which is a fantastic achievement. And here to talk all about it, I have got Anita, the owner. How are you doing, Anita?
1: Good, thank you.
0: Now, Anita, 20 years in the industry. Tell me all about Prolift Training and this 20 years to get up to this stage.
1: We started off mobile with Craig driving around in a truck, just going to businesses. Then he found it a spot where he could set up and have people come to him, which we started off in Paget at Progress Avenue, and then we needed bigger, so we moved to here.
0: I come and look at this place, and this is a perfect training area. It's a nice warehouse. It looks great. There's plenty of room as well. And how much have you guys just expanded in 20 years? Like, you'd probably imagine it being from that mobile, really tiny place, then all of a sudden it's huge like this now.
1: Yeah. You know, last yard was quite small and everything was outside. Here we can train if it's raining or sunny. If it's hot, we bring them inside. So, yeah.
0: And 20 years, it's a bit of a family-run business, isn't it?
1: Sure is, yeah. We started in 2006 when our youngest was born. She was born January and we started in July.
0: Yeah, wow, so it's a bit of a transformation there. And let's talk about Prolift Training. So you guys do training, of course, I guess it's in the name. What type of training do you do?
1: We do forklift, EWP, dogging. We do RII training. Whatever we can do to help, we can do.
0: Fantastic. And if people ever want to contact you guys, how do they do that?
1: Either email or phone. 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
0: And you can also check out the Facebook page. Congratulations again, Anita, on 20 years in the industry.
1: Thank you.
0: That's Anita, the owner of Prolift Training in Paget. 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

0: It's your number one hit music station. Today we're broadcasting live out at ProLift Training in Padgett. Now they do a bunch of training. They're actually doing a session right now. And as I go and check them out doing the session, I can also get a whiff of sausages being cooked, because this is what I love about ProLift Training. So they actually cook a bunch of sausages for them to have for morning tea. Oh, talk about a great meal to have. But also, last week we were broadcasting live out of the Roots in Serena, and then straight after that we went to Goods Butchery and we got a bunch of sausages. And when I mean we, it was myself and then Jess from the Hit Squad. How good were their sausages from Goods Butchery?
1: They were divine, especially the jalapeno one. It was my favorite. But also the smoky barbecue, I think, is what we got. They were so good. The whole family raved about them.
0: I know, right? Yeah, I think I got, it was like a maple syrup sort of one, or it was like maple and honey. I demolished it. It was so good. How good are Goods Butchery sausages?
1: Honestly, they were so worth it. They were worth it. Even if you weren't in there, just go to Serena and get some sausages from Goods. They were so good. And same with the blade roast. I had a blade roast as well. It was amazing. Thanks, Goods.
0: Yeah, thanks, Goods. And now we've got sausages cooking out of ProLift Training in Padgett, so we're going to have to go and have a taste test, aren't we?
1: Yeah, 100%. I would probably just do a forklift course just to have sausages for morning tea, because how good is this?
0: So you're here for the forklift course? No, I'm actually here for the sausages. We're broadcasting live out of ProLift Training in Padgett today. 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
1: You know what good music sounds like, and there's plenty of it on Listener with viral throwbacks. Iconic hits back in the spotlight. Doing it all night, all summer. Doing it the way I wanna. K-pop, the ultimate party with the biggest names in K-pop. Or Rap Revolution, where rap's biggest names take over.
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0: It's Mornings with Jake Harvey on Mackay and the Wit. 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Now on the other side of your 10 o'clock news, I've got Harry Styles lined up for you on Hit. 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